forecast today. It's a fantastic day. Hopefully you're headed to the College World Series, but if you're not, get outside regardless. Highs in the mid-70s and mostly sunny. Overnight, becoming partly cloudy and lows in the mid-50s. Tomorrow, waking up and warming up, partly cloudy, high around 81. I'm meteorologist Ainsley Gobel with KETV News Watch 7.

For your forecast today, it's a fantastic day. Hopefully you're headed to the College World Series, but if you're not, get outside regardless. Highs in the mid-70s and mostly sunny. Overnight, becoming partly cloudy and lows in the mid-50s. Tomorrow, waking up and warming up, partly cloudy, high around 81. I'm meteorologist Ainsley Goble with KETV News Watch 7.

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It's a fantastic day. Hopefully you're headed to the College World Series, but if you're not, get outside regardless. Highs in the mid-70s and mostly sunny. Overnight, becoming partly cloudy and lows in the mid-50s. Tomorrow, waking up and warming up, partly cloudy, high around 81. I'm meteorologist Ainsley Goble with KETV News, high around 81. I'm meteorologist Ainsley Goble with KETV News Watch 7.

Well, it's pretty much picture-perfect weather here on this Sunday evening. We'll have temperatures drop into the 60s after sunset, and the less humid air will actually allow us to drop into the mid or low 50s by Monday morning. But the afternoon, we'll have sunshine and temperatures bounce back into the low 80s. We'll have similar weather on Tuesday, and then the change happens on Wednesday with more humid air and a low chance of rain in the morning. I'm meteorologist Luke Vickery, KETV NewsWatch 7.

Well, it's pretty much picture perfect weather here on this Sunday evening. We'll have temperatures drop into the 60s after sunset, and the less humid air will actually allow us to drop into the mid or low 50s by Monday morning. But the afternoon will have sunshine and temperatures bounce back into the low 80s. We'll have similar weather on Tuesday, and then the change happens on Wednesday with more humid air and a low chance of rain in the morning. I'm meteorologist Luke Vickery, KETV NewsWatch 7.

ask you to put your seatbelt on because it is going to move quickly. 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

Well, it's pretty much picture-perfect weather here on this Sunday evening. We'll have temperatures drop into the 60s after sunset, and the less humid air will actually allow us to drop into the mid or low 50s by Monday morning. But the afternoon, we'll have sunshine and temperatures bounce back into the low 80s. We'll have similar weather on Tuesday, and then the change happens on Wednesday with more humid air and a low chance of rain in the morning. I'm meteorologist Luke Vickery, KETV News Watch 7.

0: Well, it's pretty much picture perfect weather here on this Sunday evening. We'll have temperatures drop into the 60s after sunset, and the less humid air will actually allow us to drop into the mid or low 50s by Monday morning. But the afternoon we'll have sunshine and temperatures bounce back into the low 80s. We'll have similar weather on Tuesday, and then the change happens on Wednesday with more humid air and a low chance of rain in the morning. I'm meteorologist Luke Vickery, KETV Newswatch 7.
1: I made a mistake.
2: What happened?
1: Years and years ago, my nephew thought he should be a welder.
2: Okay.
1: And I convinced him otherwise. And he went to USC and he got a degree in computer science and programming.
2: So far, I don't see what the mistake is.
1: And he's making a lot of money working for Google.
2: Okay.
1: And because I read about Juan Hernandez.
2: Ron Hernandez?
1: Juan.
2: Oh, okay.
1: Juan Hernandez. And he's a welder, and he took a job working for SpaceX, and he is making $28 an hour.
2: Okay.
1: They gave him $10,000 worth of stock as a signing bonus. He's been accumulating stock over the last couple of years as a welder.
2: Okay.
1: For SpaceX.
2: But you just said your nephew's doing well. He's successful.
1: Yeah, but when I tell you more about Juan Hernandez and what he's accumulated, you're going to be floored. Because after all, that's what we talk about here on the Kim Commando Show. 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Okay, so Juan started with 10 grand in SpaceX stock.
2: Okay, that's a lot.
1: He kept buying more. He sold some of it to buy a chunk of Texas real estate.
2: Okay, so another investment.
1: Today, all the shares that he has in SpaceX over the last couple of years are worth over $800,000.
2: So probably your nephew hates you.
1: Yeah,
2: probably.
1: I think that probably would be. Wow. You know, people in Silicon Valley, they always like to show you the guys in the hoodies, right? I mean, like, these are the guys that are making a lot of money.
2: Right.
1: But here you got a welder with a job he couldn't refuse.
2: Oh. Is refuse a welding term?
1: Yes, it is.
2: Okay.
1: It is.
2: It's not that it's like, you know, that known. It sounds like a deep welding term.
1: Okay. Then Juan earned every spark and he's over the moon.
2: There you go. That's better. I like that one better. If we could just take that first joke out, that'd be great.
1: You know, you're so mean to me.
2: Refuse.
1: Okay. A lot of people got it.
2: Okay.
1: Just saying. Well,
2: the seven welders that are listed right now, rolling in all the money they have from their SpaceX stock, are dying of laughter.
1: Because after all, it's a big job I have here.
2: You do.
1: I am Kim Commando, America's beloved digital goddess. And I was speaking with somebody the other day, and he said, you know, you're a celebrity. I never thought of myself as a celebrity.
2: That's nice to get complimented like that.
1: And so as a celebrity, I want you, Andrew Babinski.
2: No way. Hold on. Time out. We're going to time out. Many other people may think you're a celebrity. Okay? I don't. You can't.
1: Because you've seen me on chairs.
2: Right. I've seen the dark side. It's not glamorous. All the time.
1: What do you mean?
2: All the time. I said all the time.
1: Yeah, I can admit, I can see that.
2: And I'm just, like most celebrities, you're just a regular gal.
1: That's it.
2: Yeah.
1: That's all.
2: That had a yacht sign that we just took off the set.
1: I liked my yacht flag.
2: But most people don't have yacht flags. That was my point.
1: Oh, I guess you're right.
2: Okay, so you're a celebrity.
1: Yes, I am. Let's talk about what's going on in the world, the tech world. This is a case that comes to us from, let's see, Mississippi.
2: Okay.
1: You have, I didn't really say what kind of court case it was, but it was a big court case because you have two lawyers on each side. So anytime you're talking about two lawyers on each side, you're looking at like $1,200, $1,500 an hour.
2: Right, that's big money.
1: Yeah. In front of a judge, you know that it has to be a big case. So the reason why I bring all this up is that both sides used AI too much. They invented court cases.
2: Both sides?
1: Both sides. Yes.
2: These lazy lawyers?
1: They got fined up to $3,500 each. Two of them are barred from the courtroom for 2 years.
2: Wow.
1: Okay. But this is really crazy. One of the lawyers, after they said, you know what, you can't go in the courtroom anymore. Here's your fine for $3,500. He's like, I'm going to write an appeal.
2: Using AI.
1: Yes.
2: Oh, boy. Fool me once. Shame on you. Oh, my gosh.
1: Yes. AI, rest my case.
2: Did you know, I don't know, there's a thing going on in the video game world where a small video game company was purchased by a big video game company.
1: Okay.
2: And the big video game company made some promises when it came to value, because it was the whole deal hinged on the value of the next game that they had coming out. And the big video game company said, if you hit all these benchmarks, then we'll give you $250 million for your company.
1: Okay.
2: And it goes up on Steam. And not only is it going to hit the benchmarks, but the pre-orders and all the information and all the consumer want for this game, 10x's what these expectations were.
1: Okay.
2: And so this company is going to owe $250 million.
1: Right.
2: They don't have $250 million.
1: Oh. Whoopsies.
2: So the owner goes to ChatGPT and says, how do I get out of this contract? And ChatGPT says, you can't. It's ironclad.
1: Okay.
2: So asks again. And asks again, and he asks again until he finally gets a plan, which is like this hostile takeover where he fires everybody so that then he can put new people on the board to rework the contract so he doesn't owe them $250 million. And now this is in the courts. So it's everybody's using ChatGPT to do their work.
1: So what was the game? Do you know?
2: It was some fish game. My son had heard of it. I had never heard of it before. I'm video gamed out. If it's not Madden, I really don't know anything about the video game world. But $250 million is real money, and you're turning to ChatGPT instead of hiring. But even if you went and hired one of those expensive lawyers, they're just going to use ChatGPT.
1: It seems like it. So you go to Walmart, which I know you do, and you buy a pair
2: of... First of all, you looked down at my feet when you said that. These are on clouds.
1: Well, because I was going to use a shoe example.
2: Okay.
1: Okay. And so you go to Walmart and you buy a pair of sandals for like $22.97.
2: Sure.
1: And you look and you're like, okay, $22.97. And you look at the little digital barcode there, mm-hmm. and it has the price on it. But when you go to check out, it's $28.99.
2: How did the price change from when I took it off the shelves to when I got to the checkout?
1: Well, some shoppers are accusing Walmart of raising the prices after they put it in the cart.
2: You can't do that.
1: Yes.
2: You legally cannot do that.
1: Well, I don't know if it's illegal or not, but if you are buying anything at Walmart, you really need to take pictures of the price tag that you see.
2: And you're talking about physical brick and mortar in the store, not correct. On the app.
1: No, no, no. This is in the store if you see something.
2: That does bring some confusion to it. If they are going to do this dynamic pricing, when is the price official? When it's in your cart or when it's at the register?
1: They have to do it when it's at the register. They can't do it. Well, I guess they could do it when it's in the cart, but that's going to be like too much work. They're not going to do that.
2: No, because there has to be technology that knows when it goes into the cart. And if you're not having a cart, if you're just walking around with one item, And is Walmart defending what they're doing?
1: No, not yet. They haven't come out with an official response, but they will. You know that they will. You know, we've talked about flock cameras here on the show.
2: Mm-hmm.
1: 80,000 of them, 49 states, 2,000 communities. I actually went to North Phoenix yesterday and I counted the number of flock cameras.
2: Are they visible? Are they pretty visible when you're on the streets?
1: Well, you can actually put your route. It'll show you the cameras where they are. You go to deflock.org and you can see all the cameras. But then I read a story about what police are doing sometimes, and not all police. I mean, and flock cameras can be good.
2: Sure.
1: You know, I mean, you know, it can catch burglars and murderers and stolen cars and all that good stuff. But you always have like that bad person with technology.
2: Mm-hmm.
1: So there's this news report, like three or four different cops now have been caught like tracking their significant other's cars.
2: Why do they have that kind of access?
1: Well, because they have it in the patrol car to like to punch in somebody's license plate and they can see where it is.
2: Because obviously logic would tell you that if you give this power to someone, there is a percentage of people that are going to use it poorly.
1: And it's not just one or two times. It's like 64 times. It's like
2: they're like
1: times.
2: Worried their spouse is cheating. So they're finding out where they've been all day on these cameras.
1: Yes. So, you know, spoilers, put a GPS tag in the car, I guess, right?
2: I guess.
1: Make sure you comply with all laws. I mean, that's always the big thing. This is interesting to me. DoorDash. I love this idea. Because I use Postmates and Instacart and DoorDash a lot.
2: So I just got a new credit card like a couple of weeks ago,
1: mm-hmm.
2: and I got an offer. It said, hey, you get a free Dash Pass with your credit card.
1: Love that.
2: I was like, that's cool. I would never, not something I would pay for, but if it's free, I'll take it. And then when we were on vacation this past week in California, we were tired. It was a long day. So we're like, let's just get food delivered to the hotel. $33 in fees I saved. This is not a commercial, but the fact that they tack on $33 fees.
1: When you start looking, I ordered groceries yesterday and I had $34 in fees.
2: That's insane. I mean, and we were just getting Chick-fil-A for the kids. It was just five children, Chick-fil-A.
1: Yes.
2: So what's that? $70 probably with DoorDash. You know, the prices are a little inflated. I'll accept that because I'm getting delivered, but $33 in fees.
1: You know, if you're Amazon Prime, you get a year of Grubhub.
2: I'll have to sign up for that too. I didn't know that was free.
1: But the thing with DoorDash is now you can just take a picture of something or show it a picture of something and say, this is what I want.
2: That's cool.
1: And you can describe what you want. Like, you know, I want... You know, a gluten-free pizza.
2: Right. And it'll go track it down and find it.
1: And I thought that was kind of cool.
2: I'm sure they'll only put, like, I don't know, a $70 convenience fee on that.
1: Probably. Picture this. You're at work. Your phone buzzes. It's your kid's number. It's your kid's voice. Just panic saying he's been in an accident and needs money wired right now. And you'd move heaven and earth. Of course you would. It's your kid. 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So here's the play. Companies buy your phone number and your family details from data brokers. 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So protect your family before somebody else profits off of them. All right, let me tell you what we have coming up. Well, first of all, later on in the show, you know how many, we get all these phone calls from people who are wondering like how they can get a job with AI.
2: Right.
1: And, you know, maybe they want a part-time job, maybe they want a full-time job, or maybe they can't find a job because of AI. We have a special guest, and we're going to take all those phone calls, one right after another. There's not going to be a lot of stories. We're just going to go write to him. We're going to talk about it. It's Dr. Ross from ASU. He's been here before. He does a great job. And so anyway, that's still to come. We're going to talk about 10 outfit ideas. You could use this.
2: I could use one.
1: I obviously look at you. Why you should freeze your child's credit. We have ChatGPT has lockdown mode, and we've got all the best callers ever here on the Kim Komando Show. 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

0: You know, sometimes I look at these videos online and I think people are so talented.
1: Yeah.
0: I mean, you know, they have an idea, they plug it into AI, and then you look at it and you're like, is this real or not? So, like, for example, I saw a video on X about a stroller, the new Tesla stroller. We have a video of it, and I want you to describe the video.
1: Okay.
0: Because it's a different type of stroller for kids.
1: Looks like almost like a futuristic cocoon.
0: Yes.
1: The child is inside, and there's a cover, a dome cover, which is see-through. And the parent, which obviously this video is AI, the parent is not behind the stroller walking.
0: Next to the stroller.
1: They're standing next to it, and it's almost following them.
0: Yes, exactly.
1: But I know it's AI because the parent, for some reason, is tapping on the top of the stroller, but the AI hand is completely missing the stroller 100%, and it's just tapping air.
0: But 5 fingers per hand, we're getting better.
1: It's true. Baby steps.
0: Okay. This is the Tesla RoboPod concept stroller.
1: I don't want to put my kid in a RoboPod. They need a different name.
0: Okay. They think it'd be priced around $2,500.
1: Which strollers are so expensive.
0: Strollers are so expensive.
1: And then if you want to get a runner, if you go from a stroller to a runner, go ahead and 3X the price.
0: That's ridiculous. It is ridiculous. I don't know. This is some European brand. AI powered models like Gluckskind's Ella.
1: Again, horrible names. You're talking to parents and their little bundles of
0: Gluckskind.
1: Joy. I don't want to put them in a Gluckskind or a RoboPod. Where's the baby? They're in the RoboPod.
0: $4,000 for that stroller.
1: Oh my goodness. But you don't have to push it.
0: Okay, this Tesla RoboPod, by the way, is completely AI generated. Concept done by a Tesla fan. We don't know if it's ever really going to come to market.
1: I told you it was AI. You can tell from that video.
0: Now, the Tesla stroller, though, it smells like musk.
1: Oh, gosh.
0: Oh.
1: Imagine if your baby is inside the RoboPod and they have an accident.
0: Oh.
1: And then you lift that lid for the first time.
0: It has to have some type of ventilation.
1: It's better.
0: Yeah. I mean, oh, honey, what was that?
1: No.
0: And, you know, and baby poop is the worst.
1: It is the worst. It's awful.
0: All right. You know, I love to travel. And this is really exciting. Okay. Imagine going.

0: street. It goes, get this, 1,218 miles per hour.
1: It's pretty fast.
0: Wow.
1: When I drive 90, I feel like I'm going really fast. Imagine 1,000 miles an hour.
0: I know. I would be on that thing tomorrow.
1: Do you think consumer jets or planes would are going to get that fast?
0: Yes.
1: So do I. And it's going to be cool.
0: It'd be a phenomenal. I mean, imagine going from L.A. to, only because I was looking at the flights the other day, L.A. to Shanghai is about a 14-hour flight.
1: If you could cut that in half, you throw the kid in the RoboPod, put the other kid in the Gorshoid, and you're there in no time.
0: I know. But going to London, I mean, wow. Tim's for the memories.
1: Snow flow.
0: I am so good today.
1: No, you're not.
0: I am so on target.
1: And I don't even think that's how you pronounce that river.
0: It's the River Thames.
1: I don't know if that's accurate.
0: How do you say it? Thames? Thames?
1: I think it might be Thames.
0: It depends where you are in London.
1: Thames for the memories.
0: Thames, the River
1: Such
0: Thames.
1: Such a stretch. ChatGPT needs to write you better jokes.
0: I am coming up with these. Maybe I ought to start using ChatGPT.
1: Yeah, exactly. Might be an improvement.
0: Hey, listen, title fraud's on the rise. 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

0: Well, it's pretty much picture perfect weather here on this Sunday evening. We'll have temperatures drop into the 60s after sunset, and the less humid air will actually allow us to drop into the mid or low 50s by Monday morning. But the afternoon, we'll have sunshine and temperatures bounce back into the low 80s. We'll have similar weather on Tuesday, and then the change happens on Wednesday with more humid air and a low chance of rain in the morning. I'm meteorologist Luke Vickery, KETV, Newswatch 7.
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0: 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All right, so I still haven't been in a Waymo.
1: I don't understand this.
0: Because I just see it stopped in the middle of the street, and I know that there are glitches and there are always problems, and I'm just afraid I'm going to be one of them.
1: It's the future. You've got to get yourself ready for this.
0: I talk about the future all day long.
1: Right, and yet you won't live it.
0: I do live it. I just don't want to get in a Waymo.
1: I love them.
0: I mean, listen to what happened to Addie in San Francisco, California. Addie, welcome aboard. Now, explain to us what went on when you got into the Waymo.
2: Hey, Kim. Thanks for having me on. So basically, I got into the Waymo just a, you know, average trip going to work, as we do in San Francisco. And about, I don't know, 2 minutes into the drive, I get a phone call from the car, which is kind of unusual because usually if you have an issue, like you're saying, with a Waymo, you are calling the help desk. So something I haven't told anybody yet about this video, you guys are getting the inside scoop, is I had actually seen a video of this on TikTok. So as soon as he patched me in, I said, okay, I got it. I asked him the question again. I said, sorry, what did you say? Pulled out my phone to record. And that's how the TikTok was born.
0: Oh, nice.
2: Yeah, but anyway, he asked me to verify my age and if I'm the account holder.
1: Who's he? Are we talking about like a customer service rep?
2: Yeah, that's right, a customer service rep from who knows where. But he's calling in and asking me to verify my age. Now, this is what's interesting. He doesn't ask for an ID. They could kind of take you at your word.
0: So, because you have to be over 18 or 18 or over in order to get into a Waymo. Unless you're in Phoenix, you can be 14 to 17.
1: But all you have to do to verify is say, I'm 18.
0: Yes.
2: That's right. As simple as that.
1: Well,
2: what's interesting is in these population-dense cities like San Francisco, the kids here are really independent. So I think they're trying to limit how many kids are taking Waymos around the city without an adult.
0: So I wonder what happens if you were to say, I'm 12?
2: Funny you ask that. In the comment section of that video, somebody said, there were a few teenagers in my comment section saying, I got kicked off the app for being honest.
1: Oh, wow.
0: Oh, wow.
1: So they probably complete the ride, get to your destination, and then cancel your account so you can't ride again because you're not old enough.
2: I think that's right.
0: Now, are they using cameras to figure out how old you are, right? I mean, they're tracking everything.
1: Absolutely, they're using cameras.
2: Yeah, you are being filmed, and that's something you agree to every time you get into a Waymo. Now, I don't think they're actively surveilling you every time, but I think it's more for their safety, maybe a liability issue. But you do agree when you get into a Waymo that you are okay with being filmed at all times.
1: So I once rode in a Waymo early in the early stages because I thought it was so interesting. And this is when in Phoenix, it only covered a couple of blocks and I sat in the driver's seat.
0: Okay.
1: So then the next time I went to get in, there was 5 of us. And I was like, oh, yeah, someone just sit in the driver's seat. It's fine. And they immediately got in and said, I'm sorry, you cannot be in the driver's seat. We've changed our terms and conditions. You have to be in the back.
0: Now, Addie, do you get carded when you go out?
1: Yeah. Were you flattered that the Waymo thought you were young looking?
2: You guys have no idea how long I've been riding this high. I mean, I just when you're asked if you're under 18, you're going to hold on to that. You're going to say, hold on. Can you say that again? But unfortunately, in the comment section, almost everybody's saying, oh, this happened to me. This happened to me, too. So if you ride Waymo, you can probably count on this happening to you within the next few months.
1: Oh, so it's not that you look young and vivacious. It's just the standard.
0: She does.
1: Oh, okay. Never mind.
2: As much as I'd love to believe that. And of course, I had to plug my girlfriend, who's a nurse injector here. I said, shout out to Sculptra.
0: Just a little bit. Just going to work on that jawline just a little bit.
1: Now you're going to have people bummed out when they get in a Waymo and they're not asked that question.
2: No, I shouldn't have said that. You're right.
1: Oh, man. Waymo thinks I look like an old hag.
0: Well, you know, but that's an interesting thing is that, you know, how much are they tracking? How much data do they really have?
1: All of it.
0: And what do we agree to when we just say, yeah, absolutely, that this is just the terms and conditions of us getting in the car.
1: Do you think anything less is happening inside of an Uber? But
0: oh, doing the same thing.
1: The difference is in Waymo, all that information is being collected by a corporation. In an Uber, you're probably being filmed and recorded, and everything's collected by just an individual.
0: Now, we can't do this, but Addie, in San Francisco, you can do this, and actually all throughout the state of California, is that if you are a California resident under CCPA, they are required, the companies are required to tell you and to show you exactly what they have about you.
1: Oh, really?
0: Yes.
1: But not here in Phoenix?
0: No. California's, that's about it.
1: The only good thing that the California government's ever done?
0: Yeah, that's pretty much what we're talking about. Jake in St. Louis, welcome aboard. Hi there, Jake.
3: Hey, Kim.
0: So I read about you and I thought, what an amazing guy you are. And what a situation you were put into. Explain to everybody what happened.
3: So basically we were sitting at home, we were on the couch, and my wife and I's phones went off, an alert that we've never heard before. We didn't even know it was a thing. It was an Apple crash detection that my daughter had been involved in a car accident, and it dropped a pin to her location. We were able to get out the door and be on the scene of the accident in under 2 minutes. So it was great. Feature that we didn't even know existed. I guess because we were listed as emergency contacts, It sent a call to us and 911.
0: And that's part of the iPhone is you have to make sure it is enabled.
1: Right.
0: It's SOS crash detection. But it
3: yes.
1: Let me ask a couple of questions. A, was it a serious crash?
3: It was a very serious crash. She's been in the ICU for about 16 days.
1: Oh, wow.
3: Still in and out of, I mean, pretty much in an unconscious state. So they've been working on her. Luckily, the fire department got there very quick, and they ended up shocking her twice on the scene.
1: Oh my
3: and
1: gosh.
3: got a pulse back, and she was rushed to the hospital where she was then rushed into emergency surgery, and she's had multiple surgeries since then.
0: Oh my gosh.
1: How old is your daughter again?
3: She's 17.
1: Okay. And is this because of your relationship with her registered on the phone? Is it because you guys are on the same phone plan? What triggered Apple to send you this notification?
3: Yes, we're on the same phone plan, and my wife and I are listed as emergency contacts.
1: Okay.
3: So from what we understand, it sends a notification to the emergency contacts and also calls 911. I guess when the accident happens, if you don't clear it from your phone in 20 seconds, realizes something's bad and it'll send the alert out.
0: But how?
3: That's how we received it.
0: That is, you know, it's really the power of technology,
1: right?
3: It was great.
0: I mean,
3: allowed us to get there as quick as we did.
0: Exactly.
1: And it's really cool that Apple focuses on these features. They do it with the watch when it comes to alerting people of
0: the
1: health
0: fall.
1: Concerns,
0: yes.
1: Or a fall or something like that. And now it's a feature inside the phone. It's really cool.
0: Yeah, and it is something that you have to make sure that you do set up.
1: Okay.
0: I mean,
3: definitely.
0: So you go into settings, you go into emergency SOS, and Android has pretty much the same idea. It's called the Personal Safety App.
3: Okay.
0: But it's one of these things. And also, you know, while we're on this topic, is medical ID.
3: Sure.
0: Is that, I mean, as a firefighter, I'm sure that has helped you, right?
3: Absolutely. I mean, I've been on a multiple car accidents, and some good, some not so good. And this one was a little different. Being my own kid, I'm glad
0: sure.
3: I was able to be there. You know,
0: sure.
3: I mean, that's pretty much every parent's worst nightmare. You get a call, your kid's been in an accident, and then I'm happy I was able to respond, but I wish it never happened.
0: Of course. Of course. Well, thanks for taking a few minutes and talking to us today about what's going on. Of course, I mean, all of us here at the show will be praying for you and your family, because
1: I can't imagine. I'm glad that feature's there, but hopefully I never have to use it.
0: Yeah. It's like, you know, when you get that phone call at 4 o'clock in the morning, nobody good calls at 4 o'clock in the morning, but
1: no,
0: but you know, having the ability to know that this has happened, right. But also, you know, with the SOS, it not only contacted him, but it contacted emergency services.
1: Right. And they got there at the same time.
0: Yes.
1: When before, if everyone in the car accident was injured and no one had the ability to call 911, it could have been life-saving.
0: Right.
1: The time that they got to respond could have been life-saving.
0: 2 minutes.
1: Yeah. Said. It's ridiculous.
0: 2 minutes, which is... So, folks, do us all a favor. Make sure, check your phone settings. Make sure that you have emergency SOS turned on your watch. Make sure that it's turned on there as well, because it really can make a difference. Let's switch gears just a little bit, obviously. 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All right. I have a confession to make. My name is Kim. I've been to 37 different countries.
1: Okay.
0: And when it comes time for me to pack, I always overpack.
1: Okay.
0: Do you?
1: I don't. But my fiance, we just went to California Friday, Saturday, Sunday, Monday.
0: Yes.
1: Throwback Tuesday.
0: Yes.
1: Six bags.
0: Six bags?
1: Yeah.
0: Did she bring her whole closet?
1: Six bags.
0: Okay. Does she change multiple times during the day?
1: Six bags.
0: Okay.
1: I don't get it. I don't know what's in there. It's like she's a magician and she has to bring all her tricks in her trunks.
0: Well, here, I have a solution for this.
1: Please.
0: This is what I've started doing. That we all have our favorite pair of jeans, our favorite jackets, our favorite T-shirts, and whatever it may be.
1: Right.
0: You hang them up on your closet or lay them out on the bed. And then you take pictures of them. And then you say to ChatGPT, I'm going to California for 4 days. And it's going to be sunny, 75 degrees, 20% chance of rain. Or you can just say, ChatGPT, go get the weather.
1: Right.
0: Okay. Come back and tell me exactly what I need to bring and give me multiple outfit ideas. Whoa. It is amazing. Look at this.
1: Oh, wow.
0: So what it does, and describe to everybody what you see.
1: It's a, what is that, 5 day, 10 day layout of all these different outfits using the same item.
0: Yes.
1: In multiple outfits, which if you have the ability to wash them, it's really cool.
0: But you have a jacket that you can wear with a dress.
1: Right.
0: A jacket you can wear with jeans.
1: But look in this picture, though. How many handbags are you bringing? 1, 2, 3, 4, 5 different handbags?
0: No. They're the same handbag, but in different outfits.
1: No, there's the square-looking one in the upper corner, then the small black one, then the brown one that's the big loop and not the square.
0: I would never carry 7 different handbags.
1: Right.
0: I'm lucky if I carry one. I mean, because I'm just not that person.
1: But does that actually save you space?
0: Yes.
1: Because you actually, once you get the advice from, you remove the items.
0: Yes, exactly.
1: Put them back in the closet.
0: And then you say, I only need to bring the 2 pairs of jeans.
1: And then you have to meditate on it for a couple of hours to center yourself. Then you're going to be leaving your favorite shoes back at home.
0: And you're like, yeah, but I really want to wear them at least once. But you should try that.
1: She brought 4 pairs of running shoes. For 4 days.
0: Did she run?
1: Yeah, she ran.
0: Okay.
1: But still, you can use one. We're only there for 4 days.
0: Okay, let me tell you something. You guys haven't gotten married yet.
1: No.
0: Okay. It's all downhill. She's, you know, 6 bags today. It's 10 bags next year.
1: And I actually just stopped caring. I'm like, we have a huge SUV. Bring whatever you want.
0: Is that your big SUV in the parking lot?
1: Yeah, the Suburban. That's mine.
0: God. I saw that. I'm like going, oh, I thought it was like an Uber driver that was camped out in the parking lot.
1: I only bought that so that I could hold all of her bags when we went on a road trip.
0: Yep. Love is blind. Love is blind.
1: Absolutely.
0: All right. We have more of your phone calls and then a thing that you need to do with your kids' credit before it gets too late here on the Kim Komando Show. It's official. 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I'm Kim Komando for NetSuite. 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
2: Hi, how you doing?
0: Wonderful. What's going on?
2: Well, I have a great hobby. It's called entering sweepstakes. I've won a lot of great things.
0: Give us the best thing that you've won.
2: I'm sorry?
0: Tell us the best thing that you've ever won.
2: Best thing. I guess a European cruise.
1: Oh, wow.
2: So we went up and down the Danube.
0: Now, when you win a cruise, do they put you, like, in the bad rooms?
2: No, they give you, in this case, they gave you a choice of three different months where they would be the slowest, you know, of people.
1: That's so a free trip. Who cares?
2: The cruise itself would have fit like 160 people, but it was only like 82.
0: Oh, I would like that one.
1: And how many times do you have to enter to win these contests?
2: My best bet is the ones that are one time only, because that puts everybody on an even keel.
1: Okay.
0: Oh, I like that.
2: It's hard to keep up with the daily ones, because, you know, the ones that you can enter every day drive you crazy.
1: Now, you said it's your hobby. What's a typical day? How many contests are you entering on a typical day?
2: About 150, 200.
0: Oh, my gosh.
1: I thought the answer was going to be like 10. 200 a day?
2: Yeah. Because you just click real fast.
0: Oh,
1: good on you.
2: You know.
0: That's dedication.
2: Everything's pretty much there. But there's one site called Gleam.
0: Mm-hmm.
2: It's gleam.io. It says, sorry, you're creating too many entries. Please try again later. And, of course, there's no later, and I haven't even entered. I looked up yesterday. I listed down. There's like 20 places that I can't get on. Now, and I do me, and then I do my husband.
0: It's probably tied to your IP address at your house.
2: Okay.
0: So
2: we were always able to do both of them.
0: Well, they probably, so, you know what, they may have changed because of you coming in 200 times a day.
1: How many contests are you entering on Gleam? Is it just one, or is there multiple there?
2: No, like yesterday there was 20.
0: And that, you know what, that could be, you know, you have to look at the terms and conditions of that particular site, because that may be something that they just don't allow. But by tracking your IP address, and that's the number that's tied to your individual account in your house, is that that's when they can say, you know, no go.
1: So you're saying get a VPN.
0: You can get a VPN. And if you use like ExpressVPN, but even if you use a VPN, sometimes these contest sites will even block you then.
1: Okay. They figure it out?
0: Yeah.
1: Okay.
0: Because it's in their terms and conditions somewhere.
1: Sorry, Kathy, you're going to have to pay the next time you go to Europe.
0: 200 contests a day.
1: That's a full-time job.
0: That is a job.
1: You could tell me right now, go find 200 contests. Don't even enter them. Just find them. It would take me, I don't know, 13 weeks.
0: Hey, still to come, we have to talk about your kids' credit here on the Kim Komando Show. 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
0: 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Hey, if you have a kid, what you want to do is make sure that you freeze their credit, because the scammers are going after their credit reports and their credit right now, big time. And so we have the steps on how to freeze your credit over at Komando.com. And there's just not three bureaus right now. There's four.
2: Oh, gosh.
0: So make sure that you hit all four. And also, while you're on the site, make sure that you sign up also for our free newsletter. 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
1: Here's Pedro. Hi, guys. I have an opinion. The word genius is tossed around to people that don't deserve it. But the people that put a rollerball applicator on Icy Hot were geniuses. Hopping around in the middle of the night with leg cramps, that rollerball is a game changer. To heck with Oppenheimer or Hawking.
2: Stephen Hawking, thank you for your contribution to society.
1: The rollerball.
2: You didn't give us a rollerball on our Icy Hot.
1: I don't like Icy Hot.
2: I mean, I don't really ever have to use it.
1: No, I'm sore occasionally, you know, in my old advanced age now. But I don't ever want to rollerball any Icy Hot onto myself. I don't like rollerballs, actually. You know what, Pedro? I disagree with this opinion. I don't like massaging things. I don't like the roller anything. I don't like when that stuff touches me. I don't like when anything touches me. Have you ever gotten a massage before?
2: No, never had a massage.
1: I've never really gotten a massage either.
2: We have one of those.
1: It's very uncomfortable.
2: We have one of those massage guns that we
1: receive. Ah!
2: I enjoy it. It is amazing to work out some of the knots or whatever in your neck or whatever else.
1: For me, it does the exact opposite. It feels like it makes me more tense.
2: Well, yeah, you're preemptively tensing up instead of allowing it to release whatever tension is there.
1: Yeah, but then when I don't tense up, it hurts. It just hurts. I have sensitive little pale, frail skin. Don't touch me with those Theraguns.
2: Can't speak to how sensitive you are to, you know,
1: don't touch me.
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0: Well, it's pretty much picture-perfect weather here on this Sunday evening. We'll have temperatures drop into the 60s after sunset, and the less humid air will actually allow us to drop into the mid or low 50s by Monday morning. But the afternoon, we'll have sunshine and temperatures bounce back into the low 80s. We'll have similar weather on Tuesday, and then the change happens on Wednesday with more humid air and a low chance of rain in the morning. I'm meteorologist Luke Vickery, KETV Newswatch 7.
1: Talking to AI in the car when I'm driving. Have you done that yet?
2: I'm sorry, Kim.
1: Why?
2: I'm sorry that your loneliness has come to this. And I'm sure you don't look like a crazy person screaming and yelling at your AI in your car while you're bopping down the road. No, I don't talk to AI.
1: I do. Well, you should try it. Because, for example, I'm thinking about going to Shanghai and Hong Kong and Beijing. And so I was driving along and I fired up ChatGPT and I said, hey, let's talk about me taking a trip to Shanghai and Hong Kong and Beijing. And so, what would be the best way for me to do this? Should I start in Beijing? And tell me the best time of year that I should go. What's the weather like now? What if I go in August? And so it really was quite the time saver.
2: Do you start your conversations like that? Let's talk about this. Because I'm still in the stage of I make commands. I don't even form a sentences. It's just commands. Do this and do it now.
1: I wonder if that's a guy thing.
2: I wonder too. Yeah. Is that a gender thing where I'm not looking for a conversation? I'm just looking for results.
1: And, and then ChatGPT had helped me, figure out flights and the best ways to do that. And, you don't want to go in August. It's like the end of typhoon season. Who knew?
2: No, I didn't.
1: Okay. Now, the reason why I bring this up is that what's happening now is that people who are immersed in AI, and I'm not talking about, me just having a conversation about going on a trip. Mm-hmm. I'm talking about, engineers that are really involved in AI. Is that they probably have an AI companion. This is what research is saying right now. And they are so hungry for companionship that they will spend $3,000 to $5,000 an hour for an escort.
2: Oh, wow. That's the translation?
1: Yes.
2: $5,000?
1: For an hour.
2: Boy, oh boy.
1: And sometimes they get them for a whole weekend. Now, what's the interesting part is what they're really doing with these escorts in Silicon Valley. I mean, what are they getting for $3,000 an hour? What are they looking for
2: $5,000? I know one thing they better be getting.
1: Well, we're going to talk about that in just a second. But first, let's talk about NetSuite. You know, every business owner I talk to asks the same question. 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So the companionship they're paying for, $3,000 to $5,000 an hour, or you can get a weekend for $30,000.
2: Okay.
1: We're talking about startup founders, guys that are in cryptocurrency. People that are heavily immersed in AI.
2: And have a lot of money.
1: Okay. I mean, if you are working at AI, you're probably making at least $200,000 a year.
2: Okay. But 30,000 of your $200,000 is after taxes.
1: For a weekend.
2: That's a huge chunk.
1: But you're spending $3,000, $5,000 for once a week.
2: Okay. That's still
1: a lot of money.
2: $20,000 a month.
1: most of them are not paying for sex.
3: Dummies.
1: They want conversation. And these escorts are not talking about the weather. The escorts are gals that are pretty proficient in crypto and AI, so they can have real conversations with a beautiful woman about something that they're interested in.
3: These guys are weird.
1: They say they like it because there's no meeting the parents, there's no birthdays to remember, there's no gifts to get.
2: But there's also no sex.
1: There's no sex. There's no sex in the, what was that? There's no sex.
3: In the champagne room?
1: In the champagne room.
2: No sex in the champagne room.
1: But if you think about the irony of this, is that they're all out there creating these fake personas, and they have a fake persona, and now they're paying, they're paying for to have a real person.
3: They're also proving that these AI companions do not fill any void or need that you may have, because they're going out and spending $5,000 to have a conversation with a pretty lady. Just go to the bar.
1: Just hang out.
3: I'm not a looker. I'm not a great dresser. I'm no Don Juan. When I was on the dating apps, I had no problem finding dates. It was simple.
1: Well, you didn't use your photo.
3: Oh, that's true.
1: Just saying.
3: You're telling me that I don't look like Thor from the movie Avengers?
1: You do, as a matter of fact.
3: Thank you. Same hair.
1: Yeah, good thing I'm blind in one eye. Because after all, I'm Kim Komando, America's beloved digital goddess here with you. And that's Andrew Babinski, otherwise known as Thor, our co-host here on the show. Let's talk about some things that are happening. It was the WWDC this past week. And I've been using the beta version of the new iOS operating system.
2: Stop bragging.
3: You are a celebrity.
1: Yes.
3: And
1: I know.
3: Any difference?
1: It actually works.
3: Okay.
1: Barry was in the car yesterday and I said, you know, send Carrie a text, and it actually said, oh, okay. You want me to do that?
3: All right. That's a step up.
1: It's pretty sad
3: that it actually working is a step up.
1: Before it was like, send Andrew a text. We're like,
3: would you like to order Chinese food?
1: And it's like, no, I know. It's worse than that, because it brings you in, because it lights up, and you think that it's going to work. And you're like, and then it doesn't. So disappointing.
3: Now, we're talking about Siri, right? That's the thing that's actually working for you?
1: Yes, and it's use ChatGPT or Google. You can have the choice.
3: Okay.
1: But not Apple.
3: You're not using Apple's intelligence.
1: Apple's intelligence is dead.
3: That's right.
1: Okay. I remember in 2024, it came out and said, you're going to be able to do this and everything else.
3: But that's so sad as a company. That you spent all that money to develop your own AI, and now you're having to pay other companies.
1: Your rivals.
3: That's so sad. That's embarrassing.
1: Which, at some point, my prediction is that Apple is going to give up all the software development.
3: To somebody else?
1: Yeah, they're just going to figure out.
3: Just to be a brand?
1: Yes.
3: Okay.
1: That's all they're going to be. Let's see. If you have some Apple Watches, they're no longer good. They're vintage now. Let's see. The whole Series 5 lineup, Series 8, Ultra 1, SE 2. You just bought that a few years ago.
3: Mm-hmm.
1: Gone.
3: No good.
1: Sorry, not going to work anymore. Now, this is really interesting.
3: Wait a minute. Not going to work anymore, or not going to be updated anymore?
1: Not going to be updated anymore.
3: Okay.
1: Which means you're not going to have all the new features, which eventually you're going to be like, okay, well, I'll just trade it in.
3: Right, because that's what they want you to do.
1: Because they need the chips.
3: Mm-hmm.
1: They have something called Apple Home Secure Video. Okay. So you're sitting there, you've got your surveillance cameras, mm-hmm. and you're wondering if something happened. And maybe you got an alert on your phone. And then you sit there and you get home, or you're like me, and you're like, okay, well, this was like 2 days ago at 10 p.m. I'll see what it was.
3: Right. See if I got robbed.
1: Okay. And then you go back, and then you have to like scrub the video in order to get where you want to be. Now, with Apple's Home Secure Video, this is how they say it's going to work.
3: Okay.
1: I'm not sure it's going to work this way, but they say that you'll be able to say, do your secure video, AI person, thing, I know you're only person.
3: It's fine.
1: Toaster. That 2 days ago, I think I had, there was a man in my driveway. Can you go find it? And it will go back and show you the video.
3: It's not going to work like that.
1: You don't think so?
3: Absolutely not. It's going to show you a picture of a still garbage can with a hat someone left on it. And say, I got it for you. I found it. There he is.
1: And you're like, yes. They've got a whole bunch of new controls around kids.
3: Yeah.
1: you know, there must be some lawsuit or something that they had to do that.
3: You think so? You think that's just not out of the goodness of their own hearts?
1: Or there's something going on in Washington that they have to have, oh, we have a stronger commitment to kids.
3: The one I really like is the website notification approval. Because right now, when my kids want to download an app, I get a message and I have to approve that they can download it. And that same technology is going to be used on the internet if they go to a website they've never been to before.
1: But now you can. Yes.
3: I love that. Now, I don't know if it's going to work, or am I going to get 64 notifications a day asking if they can go to Roblox/ you know, Magic Kingdom or whatever.
1: Maybe.
3: But it's, the thought is really good, because that notification can keep your kids off of seeing things on the internet that you don't want them to see.
1: Now, AI is getting involved in the filters, too, and start looking at the text that the kids are getting. And so it's going to blur out any nudity, gore, or violent pictures.
3: Okay.
1: So how does it know about nudity?
3: Well, it's programmed.
1: I know, it's programmed.
3: I mean, imagine being that guy, right? John, your new job is to look at all these nudie pictures and teach AI which ones are nudity and which isn't. That'd be a great job. You wouldn't need to spend all that money on an escort if you had that job.
1: You know, Meta, I don't know if they still had it, but they had a whole community task force.
3: Oh, yeah.
1: That would have to look at all the junk that's being posted on Facebook.
3: But that wasn't nudity. That was like gore, child pornography, gruesome images. And those people need therapy after working that job for months.
1: I couldn't imagine.
3: No, the things that you see that go on in the DMs of Facebook.
1: We don't want to know.
3: Ew.
1: How about some good news?
3: I'd love it.
1: Okay. Helicopter went down on the Strait of Hormuz, and two pilots on board. Okay. They were stranded in the water, middle of nowhere, for hours. So then they're like, okay, well, how do we get these two guys? So they send out the Corsair. Have you heard about the Corsair?
3: Mm-mm.
1: It, uses a 360-degree sensor to pinpoint the pilot's location after they locked in the distress signal. The boat is 24 feet long. It goes 34 knots. 34 knots is fast.
3: Okay, I didn't know.
1: Okay. It is fast.
3: Does that translate to how many miles per hour?
1: Oh, about, I could be wrong. Well, we should ask, but I think it's like 6 miles per hour per knot.
3: Okay.
1: Something like, no, that's wrong. It's maybe, or maybe it's, I don't know, we'll have to look it up.
3: Sure. Fast.
1: It's fast. But the thing about the boat, that there was no human on board. There was no captain.
3: It's all droned?
1: It's a artificial intelligence boat that is electric powered, and it found them.
3: Which is cool, because you have two people in danger, and in the past you'd have to put more people in danger to save those people, but with this you don't.
1: Exactly, which is really something. Okay, so when I read about chest pain and chatbots in the same sentence and it went wrong, I started, all of a sudden I saw like WebMD.
3: Right.
1: Okay, remember WebMD?
3: Yeah. My toe hurts and I have the sniffles. Oh, you have cancer.
1: You're like,
3: what?
1: I remember one time Barry came and he's like, WebMD says I got the dengue fever. I'm like, you don't have the dengue fever. You have hemorrhoids.
3: It's allergies. Calm down.
1: So researchers tested ChatGPT's health tool with 1,000 medical scenarios. And guess what? It found that it missed the urgent care call 1 out of every 5 times.
3: Really?
1: Yes.
3: Because I was catching Mackenzie, and she throws 66 miles an hour. And if you equate that to baseball, that's like 95 miles an hour because of the distance between the pitcher and the catcher. And she missed a pitch, and it drilled me right in the toe. And I have had blood in my big toe for weeks. And I took a picture of it asking ChatGPT, should I be concerned, or is the nail just going to grow out? And do I need to cut a hole in the top? Like, I don't know what to do.
1: Oh, yeah. Remember, they used to drill a hole in it.
3: Yeah. And all it said was go to ER or go to urgent care. And it would not even give me any tips or tricks or advice or anything. It said, I'm a chatbot. I don't know what to do here. Basically, go to urgent care.
1: Did you go?
3: No. I'm a guy. Of course not.
1: I'll be fine.
3: Yeah, still there.
1: So if I call you limpy next week,
3: it's fine. I'm probably going to lose this foot, but I didn't have to go to the doctor.
1: So are you scared of clowns? A lot of people are.
3: Not really.
1: Are you scared of robots?
3: I'm only scared of the scary robots. Like the one that looks like a dog and then it does a bat flip and jumps on the top of a van and rips off a stuffed animal head in a nanosecond.
1: That one?
3: Yeah, that one kind of scares me.
1: You might be afraid of this one. At a martial arts demo in China, the video's going viral. Here, explain to everybody what they're seeing.
3: Well, first of all, it's got a blue afro. And it looks like the Honda robot. And it's doing spin kicks and it's kicking people in the crowd. Doesn't have the greatest balance.
1: It just kicked that kid
3: right in the gut.
1: Yes. They're calling that child the first casualty of the robot versus the human war.
3: What's interesting, though, is after it struck the child, it lost its balance, it regained it, and then it froze. Almost like it knew it did something wrong.
1: The G1 weighs 70 pounds. Kind of looks like a Chuck E. Cheese mercenary, though, to me.
3: Why does it have a blue wig on?
1: I have no idea. This is in China.
3: Oh, okay. Well, that explains it.
1: I mean, but the fact that this was just a demo
3: right.
1: of how great it could be.
3: Ooh, that's cool. Ouch. You just hit me in the stomach.
1: It really kicked things off badly. Oh, look, you're laughing.
3: I'm not.
1: I can see you are, so just laugh.
3: It's barely a smile.
1: My name's on the building. Laugh.
3: Good one.
1: Oh, God, I'm so funny. Imagine printing out your entire browsing history, signing your name to it, and hanging on the front door for everyone to see. Oh, my gosh, sounds crazy. But unless you're using a VPN, your internet provider can see a lot more about your online activity than you think. 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Still to come, we're going to talk about tipping. We have our AI tool of the week, and we just have so many great phone calls racked up here on the Kim Komando Show. 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

0: 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So what happened, did you say?
1: My son got a desk for his bedroom. And once he got the desk, we all set up. We built it together. once it was in there and set up, he goes, oh, great. Now can we move my PC in here from the front room? And I was like, oh, no.
0: That's kind of frightening, isn't it?
1: Yes. I mean, I know what's on the internet. I know what's out there.
0: And how old is he?
1: He is 12.
0: Ooh, hormones.
1: So I said, we can, but we're going to have a serious talk first. And I sat down and I did not candy coat it. I spoke to him like I was speaking to an adult. And I said, these are the things that are online that you could have the opportunity of seeing. And that if he accesses that, he's going to lose not only that privilege, but he would lose my trust and lose a lot of privileges in the household.
0: That was good.
1: What was shocking to

0: to follow the rules.
1: He'd be great in the military.
0: He would. That's actually probably a good career choice.
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0: Well, it's pretty much picture perfect weather here on this Sunday evening. We'll have temperatures drop into the 60s after sunset, and the less humid air will actually allow us to drop into the mid or low 50s by Monday morning. But the afternoon, we'll have sunshine and temperatures bounce back into the low 80s. We'll have similar weather on Tuesday, and then the change happens on Wednesday with more humid air and a low chance of rain in the morning. I'm meteorologist Luke Vickery, KETV, Newswatch 7.
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0: What do you think? Phone calls?
2: Sure.
0: First up, we have Tanya in beautiful Casper, Wyoming. Welcome to the show, Tanya.
3: Hi.
0: So all I see is deep fake prank. What do you think that means, Andrew?
4: I think there was a deep fake prank involved. Now, the question, though, is was Tanya doing the pranking or did she get pranked?
0: That's the prankee. What do you think?
4: Yeah. Were you the pranker or the prankee?
3: I am the pranker.
0: Ooh, well, tell us. Tell us.
3: What I want to do. See, my sister, I have a twin sister, and we're always going back and forth, giving each other a hard time, right? So I have told her to listen to your show. And she just forgets. She's got problems with seizures, so her memory is just crap, you know? So
0: say it like it is, Tanya.
4: Don't candy cane.
3: So she called. She actually called me this morning and said, because we were talking about King's Landing. She was telling me about the thing with Walmart and how they're adjusting the prices based on your income and what they know about you. So I don't know about Walmart, if they're doing it, but whatever. She said, now, if you'd been listening to Kim, you would have heard about that 6 months ago.
0: Yeah. You know what we should do, Tanya, is that we should prank her. I should call her.
3: Exactly.
0: And I should say,
3: yeah,
0: hey, listen, it's Kim Komando. What is your problem?
4: That's not a prank.
3: That would be awesome.
4: You actually should actually prank her by calling her and saying that you're an executive from Walmart and you reviewed her last month's receipts and proactively we're going to raise and charge her card for the dynamic pricing.
0: You know what? That's even better.
3: That would be awesome.
0: I think we should do that.
4: Yeah, we can record the whole thing and everything.
0: Yeah.
4: And she would fall for it. And you could easily say, you know, the whole prank of it is, well, we announced this. It's been all over the news. You should know this.
0: What's your problem?
4: And we're going to charge your card tonight for $612 because of dynamic pricing.
0: thanks for being a Walmart shopper. So let's just answer. I mean, if you wanted to prank somebody.
4: Right.
0: Which app would you use?
4: See, for turning into the animated picture is easy. That's ChatGPT.
0: Well, ChatGPT, the images are by far better than any other chatbot right now.
4: Right. That's from, the update like 3-4 weeks ago.
0: Yes.
4: It's gotten a lot better. But turning the image into an animation, I'm trying to think which source I would trust the most. Because but the problem with Midjourney is that once you add the image, you have to make sure that that prompt is very detailed.
0: Yeah, it gets frustrating. You know, maybe this is going to sound really horrible. Bing.
4: Bing?
0: Yes. Have you ever used Bing Image Creator?
4: No. Has anyone used Bing?
0: If you want animations, it does a darn good thing at that.
4: Okay, because what I was going to say with Midjourney is it works good, but you almost have to use ChatGPT.
0: To write the prompt. Yes.
4: And it's going to be 5 or 6 paragraphs long. Otherwise, Midjourney just goes off on its own and it takes its own creative license and you never get back what you're hoping. But no. I've never used it. I'm encouraged about Bing.
0: Well, that's if you want an animated character.
4: Okay.
0: Because, I mean, you would say, you know, give me a Pixar-like character.
4: Right.
0: And I used to do that in the newsletter to kind of break things up. But then I realized I'm using Bing.
4: You were embarrassed?
0: I was. Like, who uses Bing? I mean, they have to pay you to use Bing.
4: Honestly, if you'd have made a bet with me, I would have thought Bing was out of business.
0: Oh, maybe you should make that I'll make that a trivia question.
4: I would have thought it would bonged.
0: Bing bonged.
4: Who uses Bing? My dad was the only person I knew who used Bing because they had a daily contest or something.
0: Oh, yeah.
4: Where every single day that you used it, you got points.
0: Yes, that's what it is.
4: That you can turn it in for, I don't know. But, okay, I'll try Bing.
0: My standing joke is they always should have called it Bang.
4: Yeah.
0: So this way, you know, I banged.
4: Yeah. Did you Bing that for me?
0: No.
4: Or did you bang that for me?
0: No. Or you could say, like, you know, I banged Emma Watson.
4: Right. Okay. All night.
0: spend.
4: Over and over and over again.
0: So if you're listening in Seattle and you work for Microsoft, there's a little marketing tip for you.
4: Maybe it'll help.
0: Jim in Huntsville, Alabama. Welcome aboard. Hi there, Jim.
2: Hello, Kim. Thanks so much for taking my call. My issue actually started a couple of years ago, but it escalated in March. I had hundreds of songs and playlists and iTunes. Many, they were tied pretty deeply to personal milestones like weddings, to my wife, and because I come from a long line of Irish Catholics, a funeral is a party, so I had funeral playlists. Most of the songs were personal collection, vinyl CDs and things like that. Then Apple transitioned from iTunes to Apple Music. The music disappeared from iTunes, but it was still on my iPhone, so I thought, well, that's fine. That's good enough for me. So I thought it was manageable. Then I bought a new iPhone at the Apple store. They backed up my phone. Before they backed it up, they said everything would be restored. Well, the music disappeared. So it was just, this is several decades worth of music. So to my knowledge, they never informed anybody that music that you put on there yourself would not be transitioned. So here we are, three senior techs later, and instructions, believe it or not, that they sent me referenced iPods.
0: Oh, no. Oh, my gosh. Really?
4: But you still have the phone that has all the music and the playlists on it, right?
2: Well, here's the thing. Apple couldn't help me, but I managed to recover the music. It went into Apple Music. My playlists never went back in. And keep in mind, 3 months worth of work. And now I want to get it out of Apple Music, so because I'm afraid it's going to disappear again. And you know what Apple tells you is, well, it's copyright, et cetera, et cetera. Well, you know what? I bought those CDs and I bought that vinyl, so I actually, in my opinion, own it. So I want to keep my music and management on my own terms. I want to get out of Apple Music altogether.
4: But I need some clarification. Did you download these audio files from iTunes or you uploaded the music yourself?
2: Well, some were downloaded, but the majority, because I have a huge collection of music, I uploaded myself into iTunes. And
0: which
2: you
0: should
2: do that for years.
0: Which should be DRM free.
2: Now we have you know, several hundred songs sitting in Apple Music that I want to export out, because it'd take me, I couldn't even count the number of months it'd take me to recreate all that. And a lot of those things I don't have anymore. Okay, the side note is this. You know, I read that Tim Cook reads all of his emails when he has time. So I sent him an email. Sure enough, he sent the email, I guess, or executive relations then picked it up. And they did call me, and then they referred me to a senior tech who referred me to another senior tech to another senior tech. It turns out when you talk to Apple, there's no answer to this question. There's no way you can do it. Huh. Well, I don't believe that.
0: There's got to be some way you can do that.
4: Yeah, I mean, he talked to three Apple techs that couldn't do it. Go ahead, Kim. Solve the problem.
0: No pressure. I think what I would do is try to get all the music out. And there is a program. I've never used it. Sound IIZ.
2: Okay.
0: It's worth a shot. And see if that'll work. And then I would set up a YouTube Music account. Where you can have 100,000 songs for free that you upload. And then you can make your own playlist. And then just keep it all on YouTube.
4: And I actually use YouTube Music, and it's easy to download it once you have it uploaded in there.
0: Now, there is something you might want to try. This is really far-fetched, and I don't know if it'll work. But if you go to privacy.apple.com, there's a form there where you can say, hi, I want a copy of all my data that you have about me.
2: Ah.
0: Now, I don't know if your music's going to be included on, but it's worth a shot. It doesn't cost you anything.
2: I think so, too. A little bit of time, and that's it.
0: Privacy.apple.com. Jim, if it does work, what we just talked about, I need you to call me back.
4: Yeah. Okay. Give us an update.
0: We do need an update. Hey, think about all the irreplaceable moments on your computer, your kids' photos, important records, years of work, and so many memories. 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So I'd like to do an AI tool of the week. This is something that maybe you might find useful and maybe you might want to use time and time again. And so this week, have you heard about Goblin?
4: No.
0: Okay. Goblin takes your to-do list and then breaks it down. So if you said on Saturday, clean the garage.
4: Right.
0: And you're like, that looks like a big task.
4: Sure. I'm going to need Saturday, Sunday, and parts of the next three Tuesdays.
0: Okay. What you can do is with Goblin, say, I want to clean the garage. And then it will break it out into individual steps. So you can do like little
4: based
0: things.
4: On a picture?
0: Yes.
4: Okay. So,
0: and then also what you input, like, you know, I can get rid of the four tires in the corner.
4: Those are valuable. I don't know if you should.
0: Okay. Or what's the worst thing you have in your garage right now?
4: The worst thing? We have a couch that was a very expensive couch that the dogs chewed. So I can't throw it away because it was expensive, but I can't keep it in the house because the dogs chewed it. So it's standing upright where a car should be parked.
0: Okay, well, that's helpful.
4: No. It's in the way, and Lisa's very mad about it.
0: It is. Well, tell her she took six bags to California. Okay. It actually will give you time estimates. It helps you with your email. Anyway, if you are finding yourself like with a messy to-do list, you'll find the link over at commando.com.
4: I'm going to try this one.
0: All right. Still to come, we have more of your phone calls here on the Kim Commando Show. 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Scammers pose as big-name Hollywood and Broadway casting directors. They advertise on social media, dangling a shot at a major role in front of, wait for it, just the right person. 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

0: 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All right, back to the phones. We go with Jennifer in Cedar Falls, Iowa. Hi there, Jennifer. Welcome.
1: Hi there, Kim. Thank you for taking my call and sharing all your wisdom over these years.
0: Oh, my pleasure. So how can I help you out?
1: Well, I have a question on using AI correctly and helpfully. I was diagnosed with cancer a year ago, and after all my treatment, it has come back.
0: Oh.
1: And so I'm being treated, or I'm going to start another treatment, but I guess it's hard to advocate for yourself because I know there's tons of stuff out in the world. I was wondering how to use AI to put in like specifics and see if there are trials or other treatments around the country that maybe I should call some other hospital about. I'm being treated at very good hospitals,
0: okay.
1: But just wondered about that and how to use the AI, how to specifically use it.
0: Well, you know, first of all, I'm sorry that you're going through this because it's a very difficult journey. To say the least, you know, I haven't experienced it personally, but I was my mother's caregiver while she was diagnosed with pancreatic cancer. And it was tough. It was really, really hard. They gave her 3 months to live. She lived almost five years. So a lot of it has to do with treatment. And she did participate in clinical trials, as you mentioned. What I would do is I would sit down and, of course, remove any type of medical ID number, maybe even the last four digits of your social, whatever personally identifiable information that you may have. And then I would open up, I'm going to go a little on this, on the fringe here too, just to let you know.
1: Mm-hmm.
0: I'd open up three windows and I'd have ChatGPT running, Gemini and Claude and Perplexity, all four at the same time. And I give them the same prompt, and I'm going to email you what the prompt is, Jennifer, so you don't have to write anything down. But basically the prompt will be, this is what I have. This is what I've been diagnosed with. This is what I've tried. What other treatments should I be looking at? And what clinical trials do you know about that I should be exploring? And give me five questions that I should ask my oncologist today. Okay. And then see what ChatGPT says. And then I would put what ChatGPT says into Gemini and say, this is what ChatGPT says. What do you think? And then go down the line and go back and forth with these four different AI bots, because you'll get different answers until you narrow it down to what you think might be a decent answer and some different options for you. And then I would fire up a laptop that I'll never use again. I have one. It's a little Chromebook I spent $150 for. That's not tied to anything. And I would go to China. I'd use DeepSeek. And DeepSeek, in some ways, is superior when it comes to things like this than what we have in the United States. And then see what DeepSeek says. And then start putting it all into one master Google Doc. So that this way it makes sense to you.
1: Okay. Wow. Okay.
2: Wouldn't this also be an opportunity to use an agent, especially when it comes to
0: getting new information?
2: Yeah. Going out there and looking for trials and stuff like that.
0: That's a really good point. You set up a project.
2: Yeah.
0: And so I would probably do the project under Claude. And the project would be cancer. And then describe in the description, put what we talked about, you know, what you have and things like that, the type of cancer, the therapies that may be available. And then what you can do is say every morning, run my brief. And then every morning it would run a brief and it would give you the latest about your particular cancer and therapies.
1: That sounds great.
0: So then it would go out and do all this. And you're right. When it comes to having cancer, especially or really any disease, is that, you know, you have to have an advocate. And if you don't have an advocate, you have to be your own advocate, which is so hard. I would also record every conversation with the doctor. Of course, you know, you have to ask permission. Nobody's going to say no. And then I would put that transcript or directly into that under that project. So it has, so it's a working knowledge. It's a working, it's your partner in this. It's your advocate.
1: Mm-hmm.
0: And so, cause he may, he or she may have said something that you may have missed because your emotions are at a different place right now.
1: Right, right.
0: Jennifer, thank you for your call. And if there's anything that I can help you with afterwards, I'm going to email you the list of things that we talked about, but I'm always here for you. Hey, still to come, we're going to talk about taking the tech out of tipping here on the Kim Komando Show. Imagine printing out your entire internet browsing history, every place that you've been, every search that you made, and then signing your name to it, and then hanging it right on your front door for everyone to see. Sounds crazy, right? 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
1: Mm-hmm.
0: And and of course, the gal who owns the store is like, your shop is like standing right in front of you.
1: Sure.
0: And the
1: no
0: tip,
1: pressure.
0: The tip is 25%, 30%, or 50%.
1: 50%?
0: 50%.
1: Get out of town.
0: And so, I mentioned that here on the show, and people are like, well, what do you do at that point? Well, what I do is I hit the button that says custom.
1: Yep.
0: Okay. And I go for 20%. So if that ever happens to you, just hit the custom button and you can type in your own tip that you want. 50% on a manicure.
1: It was ridiculous.
0: It is.
1: Highway robbery.
0: Hey, make sure that you get our free newsletter at getkim.com.

0: Middays with Matt.
1: We are in the NIL era, where it has never been easier to put teams. It has never been easier to acquire players. It has never been more accessible to watch film, to watch a player, to say, that player's good, that player will fit in our system, and then acquire that player. Gone are the days where all the previous success mattered so much to the point of your recruitment. It still matters, but it does not matter as much as it does. What matters is money and dollars and evaluation and development. And it's never, ever been easy to go from having your team being average to then making them really good, or having your team going from bad to making them very competitive. It has never been easier. Indiana won a national championship, everybody. When I ask somebody, what are your expectations for Nebraska football if there were to be a 24-team college football playoff, and you go, well, you know, they haven't been top 25 since 2013, or they haven't been able to have this success in this decade. I don't give a damn about the past. And Nebraska football has invested enough resources, whether it be through coaching, or whether it be through acquisition of players, or whether it be through facilities, or whether it be through nutrition, to year in and year out be one of the best 24 teams in the country. The bar to make the college football playoff is not that high when it's 2014. I don't agree at all with making the college football playoff two every 6 years. It's a 2014 playoff. Viewing it from the macro perspective, Nebraska is good, invest enough to be in the top 24 year in and year out.
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0: ABC News. I'm Dave Packer. Workers at the Kennedy Center spending the overnight in a scaffold, taking President Trump's name off the building. The administration lost a last-minute appeal to keep the name up. The original court order stated that a name change requires an act of Congress. Deadly shooting rampage in an hours-long police standoff in Midland, Texas that ended with a gunman, who authorities say was a 45-year-old man named Victor Villarreal, dead after a shootout with police. ABC's Alex Stone.
1: We do have 11 known victims at this time. There's at least one victim that is dead on the scene.
0: That, of course, is the mayor of Midland. The senior administration official says that the potential deal with Iran includes reopening the Strait of Hormuz and ending the blockade. Also says it leads to the dismantling of the Iranian nuclear program. Stocks higher on Wall Street as SpaceX went public. Founder Elon Musk becoming the world's first trillionaire. Justice Department clearing the way for a merger between Paramount and Warner Brothers. This is ABC News.
2: Well, it's pretty much picture-perfect weather here on this Sunday evening. We'll have temperatures drop into the 60s after sunset, and the less humid air will actually allow us to drop into the mid or low 50s by Monday morning. But the afternoon, we'll have sunshine and temperatures bounce back into the low 80s. We'll have similar weather on Tuesday.

0: rain. And then the change happens on Wednesday with more humid air and a low chance of rain in the morning. I'm meteorologist Luke Vickery, KETV Newswatch 7.
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it's pretty much picture-perfect weather here on this Sunday evening. We'll have temperatures drop into the 60s after sunset, and the less humid air will actually allow us to drop into the mid or low 50s by Monday morning. But the afternoon, we'll have sunshine and temperatures bounce back into the low 80s. We'll have similar weather on Tuesday, and then the change happens on Wednesday with more humid air and a low chance of rain in the morning. I'm meteorologist Luke Vickery, KETV News Watch 7.

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0: very often at all. So, yeah, I don't, you know, it's interesting because there were so many local stories on it. I mean, every news organization globally was doing stories on it, but here locally, it was the thing over the weekend. I was busy doing other things, so I didn't really pay attention to it. But there was a lot of that. Here's where the traffic will be.
1: Yeah.
0: I would have appreciated that, certainly, if I had, you know, had to go in that area. That certainly would have been useful.
1: Well, I'm near 360 that goes from the airport all the way, you know,
0: right,
1: straight down through Arlington and
0: yeah,
1: down through South Arlington, Mansfield, Grand Prairie, all the way now, the 360 with the toll goes all the way down almost to Midlothian.
0: Mm-hmm.
1: So,
0: yeah.
1: But most of the time I'll take the tollway. I figured if I'm going to work after my retirement age,
2: yeah,
1: I'm taking the tollway everywhere because there's a lot less traffic. But well, you know what really got me over the weekend?
0: Mm-hmm.
1: And we'll talk about it coming up on the bottom of the hour.
0: Mm-hmm.
1: You know what really got me besides me the talk yesterday on the memorandum of understanding?
0: Yeah.
1: Mm-hmm. Which is being called a peace deal.
0: Mm-hmm.
1: A peace deal without the details.
0: Yeah.
1: But it was the response of the left to Elon Musk becoming a trillionaire.
0: Yeah, it's, you know, Bernie Sanders and Elizabeth Warren are already working on it. You know, that's the problem is all the world's trillionaire. Because there's just one.
1: One.
0: Yeah.
1: And it was, I mean, if you wanted to see jealousy, envy, and selfishness, man, yeah, social media gosh, on Friday and yeah, Saturday yeah, concerning that.
0: One person having all of that wealth and blah, blah, blah, blah, blah, blah, blah.
1: They have no idea how it works.
0: No, they have no idea.
1: Even Mark Cuban had to come out and go, do you understand how this works?
0: Right.
1: Right. Do you understand when these people do this and they become this rich that it's in stock?
0: Right.
1: And the reason that he became a trillionaire was because
0: other people.
1: He goes, yeah, other people.
0: Voluntarily
1: wish to also become rich.
0: Right.
1: That 60% of America
0: yeah,
1: that's in stocks.
0: Right.
1: And they all wish to be rich. They're the ones that gave him the money so they can hopefully expand their wealth.
0: Right.
1: And I'm like, well, Mark, you voted for Kamala, didn't you?
0: That's a
3: ABC News, I'm Chuck Sievertson. An agreement announced by President Trump and Iran, a formal signing is next Friday, but it's not a final deal. Though the U.S. naval blockade of the Strait of Hormuz is lifted, it's not open until Friday because mines have to be cleared, says the president. Iran's National Security Council says the war on all fronts, including Lebanon, ends immediately and permanently. ABC's Martha Raddatz.
4: White House officials have said this agreement is not based on trust but verification, and this still has a very long way to go before any permanent peace or nuclear deal is hammered out.
3: Albanians by the thousands in Tirana are protesting, opposing a planned luxury development on an environmentally sensitive stretch of coastline, a project linked to President Trump's son-in-law, Jared Kushner. The Carolina Hurricanes won their first Stanley Cup championship in 20 years Sunday night, beating the Vegas Golden Knights 3-0. This is ABC News.
5: Well, it's pretty much picture-perfect weather here on this Sunday evening. We'll have temperatures drop into the 60s after sunset, and the less humid air will actually allow us to drop into the mid or low 50s by Monday morning. But the afternoon, we'll have sunshine and temperatures bounce back into the low 80s. We'll have similar weather on Tuesday, and then the change happens on Wednesday with more humid air and a low chance of rain in the morning. I'm meteorologist Luke Vickery, KETV Newswatch 7.
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0: ABC News, I'm Chuck Sievertson. A deal announced by the U.S. and Iran ends the war on all fronts, including Lebanon, but no word about it resolving Iran's nuclear issues. Formal signing is Friday, though President Trump says the U.S. naval blockade, the Strait of Hormuz, is lifted. It's not open till Friday because mines have to be cleared. Iran says negotiations for a final agreement are ahead. The New York Knicks waited 53 years for an NBA championship. Sunday night on the ice, the Carolina Hurricanes won their first Stanley Cup championship in 20 years, beating the Vegas Golden Knights 3-0. Jordan Staal crowned the NHL's MVP.
1: It's amazing. This is something I've been going after ever since we got the first one. I mean, you would want to win it again and again and again. And what a feeling, what a battle the boys were grinding today.
0: At the White House Sunday night, a $60 million sponsor-covered UFC event, 7 cage fights. Mr. Trump, friends with UFC's chief. This is ABC News.
2: Well, it's pretty much picture-perfect weather here on this Sunday evening. We'll have temperatures drop into the 60s after sunset, and the less humid air will actually allow us to drop into the mid or low 50s by Monday morning. But the afternoon, we'll have sunshine and temperatures bounce back into the low 80s. We'll have similar weather on Tuesday, and then the change happens on Wednesday with more humid air and a low chance of rain in the morning. I'm meteorologist Luke Vickery, KETV Newswatch 7.
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5: 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Time now for another Nebraska Outdoor Update. What to do this time of year? Well, there are stock trout and other fish to be caught. There are many different migratory

Well, it's pretty much picture-perfect weather here on this Sunday evening. We'll have temperatures drop into the 60s after sunset, and the less humid air will actually allow us to drop into the mid or low 50s by Monday morning. But the afternoon, we'll have sunshine and temperatures bounce back into the low 80s. We'll have similar weather on Tuesday, and then the change happens on Wednesday with more humid air and a low chance of rain in the morning. I'm meteorologist Luke Vickery, KETV News Watch 7.

0: Middays with Matt.
1: We are in the NIL era, where it has never been easier to flip teams. It has never been easier to acquire players. It has never been more accessible to watch film, to watch a player, to say, that player's good, that player will fit in our system, and then acquire that player. Gone are the days where all the previous success mattered so much to the point of your recruitment. It still matters, but it does not matter as much as it does. What matters is money and dollars and evaluation and development. It has never, ever been easy to go from having your team being average to them making them really good, or having your team going from bad to making them very competitive. It has never been easier. Indiana won a national championship, everybody. When I ask somebody, what are your expectations for Nebraska football if there were to be a 2014 college football playoff, and you go, well, you know, they haven't been top 25 since 2013, or they haven't been able to have this success in this decade. I don't give a damn about the past. And Nebraska football has invested enough resources, whether it be through coaching, or whether it be through acquisition of players, or whether it be through facilities, or whether it be through nutrition, to year in and year out be one of the best 24 teams in the country. The bar to make the college football playoff is not that high when it's 2014. I don't agree at all with making the college football playoff two every 6 years. It's a 2014 playoff. If you look at it from the macro perspective, Nebraska is good, invest enough to be in the top 24 year in and year out.
0: Middays with Matt. 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

0: ABC News, I'm Chuck Sievertson. An agreement announced by President Trump and Iran, a formal signing is next Friday, but it's not a final deal. Though the U.S. naval blockade of the Strait of Hormuz is lifted, it's not open until Friday because mines have to be cleared, says the president. Iran's National Security Council says the war on all fronts, including Lebanon, ends immediately and permanently. ABC's Martha Raddatz.
1: White House officials have said this agreement is not based on trust but verification, and this still has a very long way to go before any permanent peace or nuclear deal is hammered out.
0: Albanians by the thousands in Tirana are protesting, opposing a planned luxury development on an environmentally sensitive stretch of coastline, a project linked to President Trump's son-in-law, Jared Kushner. The Carolina Hurricanes won their first Stanley Cup championship in 20 years Sunday night, beating the Vegas Golden Knights 3-0. This is ABC News.
2: Well, it's pretty much picture-perfect weather here on this Sunday evening. We'll have temperatures drop into the 60s after sunset, and the less humid air will actually allow us to drop into the mid or low 50s by Monday morning. But the afternoon, we'll have sunshine and temperatures bounce back into the low 80s. We'll have similar weather on Tuesday, and then the change happens on Wednesday with more humid air and a low chance of rain in the morning. I'm meteorologist Luke Vickery, KETV Newswatch 7.
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mostly sunny skies for your Monday. Pleasant high today of 82 degrees with low humidity, though we will be breezy at times with winds out of the west up to 20 miles an hour. Tonight, becoming partly cloudy with an outside chance for an isolated thunder shower, though many looking to remain dry. A low of 60. Heading into your Tuesday, mostly sunny to partly cloudy skies, low humidity, a high of 81. I'm meteorologist Caitlin Harvey with KETV NewsWatch 7.

0: Friday because mines have to be cleared. Iran says negotiations for a final agreement are ahead. The New York Knicks waited 53 years for an NBA championship. Sunday night on the ice, the Carolina Hurricanes won their first Stanley Cup championship in 20 years, beating the Vegas Golden Knights 3-0. Jordan Staal crowned the NHL's MVP.
1: It's amazing. This is something I've been going after ever since you got the first one. I mean, you want to win it again and again and again. And what a feeling, what a battle the boys were grinding today.
0: At the White House Sunday night, a $60 million sponsor-covered UFC event, 7 cage fights. Mr. Trump friends with UFC's chief. This is ABC News.
2: Mostly sunny skies for your Monday. Pleasant. High today of 82 degrees with low humidity, though we will be breezy at times with winds out of the west up to 20 miles an hour. Tonight, becoming partly cloudy with an outside chance for an isolated thunder shower, though many looking to remain dry. A low of 60. Heading into your Tuesday, mostly sunny to partly cloudy skies, low humidity, a high of 81. I'm meteorologist Caitlin Harvey with KETV Newswatch 7.
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9: This is America in the Morning from Westwood One. Coming up this half hour.
10: The Secretary of War denies there's a munitions crisis. I'm Clayton Neville.
11: The Knicks win their first NBA title since 1973.
12: Let's go, Knicks!
11: I'm Julie Walker.
9: President Trump makes a deal with Iran to be signed later this week. The president's name removed from the Kennedy Center and a renewal of FISA, now being tied to the Save America Act voting bill.
13: Cyber scammers selling soccer seats. I'm the new old tech guy, Chuck Palm.
14: The debut of Elon Musk's SpaceX was a big success on Wall Street. I'm Ed Donahue.
15: What do we have to look forward to in theaters for the rest of the summer? I'm Kevin Carr.
9: Back after these messages.
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mostly sunny skies for your Monday. Pleasant. High today of 82 degrees with low humidity, though we will be breezy at times with winds out of the west up to 20 miles an hour. Tonight, becoming partly cloudy with an outside chance for an isolated thunder shower, though many looking to remain dry. A low of 60. Heading into your Tuesday, mostly sunny to partly cloudy skies, low humidity, a high of 81. I'm meteorologist Caitlin Harvey with KETV NewsWatch 7.

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1: If you think I hate dogs now, if I was shot by a dog at a stoplight, just minding my own business, and it wasn't even my dog, that'd be it for me. 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

0: ABC News. I'm Sherry Preston. President Trump touting what he says is a great peace deal with Iran.
1: Trump saying that he ordered the immediate removal of the United States naval blockade on Iranian ports. He says the strait will reopen entirely and toll-free after the deal is signed later this week, saying, ships of the world, start your engines. Let the oil flow. Iranian officials confirming the deal, which is set to be signed in Switzerland on Friday. Vice President J.D. Vance is expected to attend.
0: ABC's Karen Wong.
1: ABC News, Washington.
0: Iran has promised to discuss the fate of its nuclear program over the next 60 days. The president celebrating his 80th birthday with UFC cage fights on the White House lawn. Now he's headed to the G7 summit in the French Alps. A large-scale Russian attack targeting one of Ukraine's most significant religious landmarks, a sacred place for Ukrainians and those in the Russian Orthodox Church, joining several countries worldwide, Britain banning social media for kids. This is ABC News.
2: Mostly sunny skies for your Monday. Pleasant. High today of 82 degrees with low humidity, though we will be breezy at times with winds out of the west up to 20 miles an hour. Tonight, becoming partly cloudy with an outside chance for an isolated thunder shower, though many looking to remain dry. A low of 60. Heading into your Tuesday, mostly sunny to partly cloudy skies, low humidity, a high of 81. I'm meteorologist Caitlin Harvey with KETV Newswatch 7.
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4: Here's Pedro. Hi, guys. I have an opinion. The word genius is tossed around to people that don't deserve it. But the people that put a rollerball applicator on Icy Hot were geniuses. Hopping around in the middle of the night with leg cramps, that rollerball is a game changer. To heck with Oppenheimer or Hawking.
5: Stephen Hawking, thank you for your contribution to society.
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4: 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But I don't ever want to rollerball any Icy Hot on myself. I don't like rollerballs, actually. You know what, Pedro? I disagree with this opinion. I don't like massaging things. I don't like the roller anything. I don't like when that stuff touches me. 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
4: 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Don't touch me with those Theraguns.
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mostly sunny skies for your Monday. Pleasant high today of 82 degrees with low humidity, though we will be breezy at times with winds out of the west up to 20 miles an hour. Tonight, becoming partly cloudy with an outside chance for an isolated thunder shower, though many looking to remain dry. A low of 60. Heading into your Tuesday, mostly sunny to partly cloudy skies, low humidity, a high of 81. I'm meteorologist Caitlin Harvey with KETV NewsWatch 7.

film ride time saving traffic center. No major accidents or slowdowns in the Omaha Metro in the early hours of this Monday morning. Things are looking clear on the main routes like I-80 Dodge Street and the JFK, with traffic moving right at the speed limit. No construction or lane restrictions to worry about either, so your usual drive times are right on schedule. If you're heading out for your commute, it should be smooth sailing out there. I'm Jake. If you're heading out for your commute, it should be smooth sailing out there. I'm Jake Janicek.

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0: over the next 2 months. President Trump set to meet with world leaders at the G7 summit. He's on his way to Switzerland right now. Great Britain this morning announcing it will be the next country to ban anyone under the age of 16 from using social media. Confirmed cases of Ebola in Congo now up to nearly 800, over 180 deaths there. This is ABC News.
1: Mostly sunny skies for your Monday. Pleasant. High today of 82 degrees with low humidity, though we will be breezy at times with winds out of the west up to 20 miles an hour. Tonight, becoming partly cloudy with an outside chance for an isolated thunder shower, though many looking to remain dry. A low of 60. Heading into your Tuesday, mostly sunny to partly cloudy skies, low humidity, a high of 81. I'm meteorologist Caitlin Harvey with KETV NewsWatch 7.

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1: Good Monday morning. Quiet and comfortable around the territory this morning. I'm Derek Beck with your Sioux Steel Company temperatures this morning. 46 out west in Grant, 50 in Kearney, and 55 in Louisville. Grain markets were way down overnight.
2: Shut your mouth, you dirty liar.
1: Hey, I'm just the messenger. July corn off 4¾ cents overnight. November soybeans now at 11.29, 3 cents lower. December soybean oil loses 1.3 to 68.37. And December soybean meal gains 7/10 to 305. Wheat futures, not great. July Chicago down 10 cents to 574. September Minneapolis, 9 cents in the red at 636. And September Kansas City also off 10 cents a bushel to 630. August live cattle closed last Friday at 241. August feeders closed at 357. August lean hogs finished the week at 96.35. Hoping for a good week there. S&P down, NASDAQ all higher overnight. Crude oil has now dropped $80 a barrel just in time for summer travel. Gold and silver both higher overnight.
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For the Plumrite Time Saving Traffic Center, heads up, there's a stabled vehicle on the right shoulder at I-80 going westbound before I-680, so you could see some delays in that area. But overall, it's still looking to be pretty clear across the metro through this Monday morning. The other major routes in Dodge and the JFK are still looking to be moving smoothly. So if you just avoid that part on I-80, it should be smooth sailing out there. I'm Jake Janicek.

0: Are you about to mow the lawn? It's blazing hot out here. Smokey Bear says,
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mostly sunny skies for your Monday. Pleasant high today of 82 degrees with low humidity, though we will be breezy at times with winds out of the west up to 20 miles an hour. Tonight, becoming partly cloudy with an outside chance for an isolated thunder shower, though many looking to remain dry. A low of 60. Heading into your Tuesday, mostly sunny to partly cloudy skies, low humidity, a high of 81. I'm meteorologist Caitlin Harvey with KATV NewsWatch 7.

For the Plumrite Time Saving Traffic Center, heads up, there's a stabled vehicle on the right shoulder at I-80 going westbound before I-680, so you could see some delays in that area. But overall, it's still looking to be pretty clear across the metro through this Monday morning. The other major routes in Dodge and the JFK are still looking to be moving smoothly. So if you just avoid that part on I-80, it should be smooth sailing out there. I'm Jake Janicek.

From the Plumrite Time Saving Traffic Center. Heads up, there's a stabled vehicle on the right shoulder at I-80 going westbound before I-680, so you could see some delays in that area. But overall, it's still looking to be pretty clear across the metro through this Monday morning. The other major routes in Dodge and the JFK are still looking to be moving smoothly. So if you just avoid that part on I-80, it should be smooth sailing out there. I'm Jake Janicek.

From the Plumrite Time Saving Traffic Center, heads up, there's a stabled vehicle on the right shoulder at I-80 going westbound before I-680, so you could see some delays in that area. But overall, it's still looking to be pretty clear across the metro through this Monday morning. The other major routes in Dodge and the JFK are still looking to be moving smoothly. So if you just avoid that part on I-80, it should be smooth sailing out there. I'm Jake Janicek.

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2: ABC News, I'm Sherry Preston. After announcing the tentative peace deal with Iran, President Trump is now on his way to the G7 summit in the French Alps. ABC's Rachel Scott is in nearby Geneva.
3: President Trump had been publicly urging our allies to get more involved in this conflict, but all of them have refused, expressing frustration with the war. Protesters are already clashing with police here in Geneva ahead of the summit. Some altercations turning violent, police firing tear gas. France, which is hosting the summit, is hoping

Low humidity, though we will be breezy at times with winds out of the west up to 20 miles an hour. Tonight, becoming partly cloudy with an outside chance for an isolated thunder shower, though many looking to remain dry. A low of 60. Heading into your Tuesday, mostly sunny to partly cloudy skies, low humidity, a high of 81. I'm meteorologist Caitlin Harvey with KETV NewsWatch 7.

right time saving traffic center. Heads up, there's a stabled vehicle on the right shoulder at I-80 going westbound before I-680, so you could see some delays in that area. But overall, it's still looking to be pretty clear across the metro through this Monday morning. The other major routes in Dodge and the JFK are still looking to be moving smoothly. So if you just avoid that part on I-80, it should be smooth sailing out there. I'm Jake Janicek.

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mostly sunny skies for your Monday. Pleasant. High today of 82 degrees with low humidity, though we will be breezy at times with winds out of the west up to 20 miles an hour. Tonight, becoming partly cloudy with an outside chance for an isolated thunder shower, though many looking to remain dry. A low of 60. Heading into your Tuesday, mostly sunny to partly cloudy skies, low humidity, a high of 81. I'm meteorologist Caitlin Harvey with KETV NewsWatch 7.

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From the Plum Ride Time Saving Traffic Center, it is starting to pick up in the metro as we get into rush hour. You can expect slow traffic on Dodge going eastbound between 192nd and 156. It also looks to be moving slow on the JFK going southbound between Cornhusker Road and Highway 370, and expect delays on I-680 going northbound between I-80 East and Center Road. So overall, if you're just heading out for your commute, you may want to take a few extra minutes this morning. I'm Jake Janicek.

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0: ABC News, I'm Sherry Preston. Stock market set to charge out of the gates as oil prices drop after the announcement of a peace deal between the U.S. and Iran. The first effect opening up the Strait of Hormuz for the first time in months. Here's ABC's Martha Raddatz.
1: In addition to reopening of the strait, this initial agreement, according to a senior administration official, leads to the dismantling of the Iranian nuclear program, leads to the United States destroying and removing enriched uranium from Iran, calls for inspections to ensure a long-term commitment and that it's long-term enforceable. And Iran gets rewarded economically only if they meet the obligations under the deal.
0: Specific details about Iran's nuclear program still to be worked out. President Trump headed to the G7 summit this morning in the French Alps. And investigators are looking through the wreckage of a plane crash after 12 people died skydiving in Missouri. This is ABC News.

between 192nd and 156th. It also looks to be moving slow on the JFK going southbound between Cornhusker Road and Highway 370, and expect delays on I-680 going northbound between ID East and Center Road. So overall, if you're just heading out for your commute, you may want to take a few extra minutes this morning. I'm Jake Janicek.

0: Lord Stanley gets hoisted. Good morning, I'm Jay Reynolds. Carolina went into Las Vegas last night with a 3-2 series lead. They left with some hardware.
1: Net still empty for Vegas. And now here's a turnover. A chance for Ehlers. Bingo! 3-0 Carolina! And you can start to polish the Stanley Cup. The Canes right now are 68 seconds away from winning their second NHL title.
0: And a minute 8 later, they close out the 3-0 shutout, capture the series in 6, skating the cup on the road in Las Vegas. 99.9 The Fan with the call. Hurricanes 8-1 on the road this postseason. They went 16-3 overall, just the second team to win the Stanley Cup in fewer than 20 playoff games since the postseason went to an all best of 7. Oilers went 16-2 in 1988. New York still celebrating the Knicks win from Saturday. They hold the Larry O'Brien for the first time in more than 5 decades. There'll be a parade on Thursday. Baseball, what a Sunday in Las Vegas. Colorado drops 23 on the A's. Rockies a 23-9 win. The 23 runs, most ever by a team that started the day with the worst record of baseball. Giants beat the Cubs 5-1. Arizona hits 3 homers, beats the Reds 5-3. Twins rally for a 5-4 win over the Cardinals. Yankees score 5 in the 9th and beat Toronto 8-3. Aaron Judge doesn't play again, hasn't played in June. Royals shut out Houston 4-0. Brewers a 4-0 shut out of the Phillies. Padres top the Orioles 5-2. Mets score 4 in the first. They beat the Braves 8-1. Nationals a 10-1 rout of the Mariners. That's 3 straight wins for Washington. Rangers 6-4 over the Red Sox at Fenway, where it sounded more like a soccer match since it was Scottish Heritage Night on the heels of the World Cup group stage win on Saturday. WNBA Liberty beats the Mystics. They'll represent the Eastern Conference in the Commissioner's Cup championship in a couple of weeks.
2: From the Plumrite Time Saving Traffic Center, no major accidents or lane restrictions in the metro. It looks to be clearing up overall as we get wrapped up here with rush hour. The major routes in Ivy, Dodge, and the JFK look to be back to moving right at their normal speed limits. So overall, if you're just heading out for your commute, there shouldn't be too many delays out there. I'm Jake Janicek.

Out here, in the middle of all these acres, it can feel like you're the only person on Earth. 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

Mostly sunny skies for your Monday. Pleasant high today of 82 degrees with low humidity, though we will be breezy at times with winds out of the west up to 20 miles an hour. Tonight, becoming partly cloudy with an outside chance for an isolated thunder shower, though many looking to remain dry. A low of 60. Heading into your Tuesday, mostly sunny to partly cloudy skies, low humidity, a high of 81. I'm meteorologist Caitlin Harvey with KATV NewsWatch 7.

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0: from the Fox News Radio studios in Midtown Manhattan, giving you opinions and facts with a positive outlook. It's Brian Kilmeade.
1: Hi, everyone. So glad you're there. It's the Brian Kilmeade Show coming your way. We have a lot to discuss today from 48th and 6th in Midtown Manhattan, where the celebration was wild and deserved for Knicks fans. I saw so many great things happening, and I know we're a national show, international. We get calls from everywhere, and I feel that way. I'm always cognizant of, you know, I know people listening

Hi, I'm Ryan Blaney, a third-generation race car driver, and we dedicate a lot of our time to going as fast as possible. My Grandpa Lou is the reason why my dad and I started racing, and I'm really proud to follow in his tracks. 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

0: ABC News, I'm Sherry Preston. After the announcement of the tentative peace deal between the U.S. and Iran, Vice President J.D. Vance tells ABC News the agreement gives two choices.
1: If they continue to try to rebuild their nuclear program, this deal ensures they will never have the resources in order to do that. On the other hand, if the Iranians are willing to give a long-term commitment, along with proper verification to giving up that nuclear weapon, we're willing to welcome them into the world economy, to lift some sanctions, and to turn over a new leaf in that relationship.
0: The deal calls for the reopening of the Strait of Hormuz, but sets up a 60-day ceasefire to allow for negotiations about Iran's nuclear program. It's set to be signed Friday. President Trump arrives soon for the G7 summit in the French Alps, a religious site in Ukraine, sacred to Orthodox Christians, struck during Russian attacks overnight. The attacks also leaving at least 11 people dead. This is ABC News.
2: Mostly sunny skies for your Monday. Pleasant. High today of 82 degrees with low humidity, though we will be breezy at times with winds out of the west up to 20 miles an hour. Tonight, becoming partly cloudy with an outside chance for an isolated thunder shower, though many looking to remain dry. A low of 60. Heading into your Tuesday, mostly sunny to partly cloudy skies, low humidity, a high of 81. I'm meteorologist Caitlin Harvey with KETV NewsWatch 7.

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1: Howdy, folks. This is Parker James at Your Ag Network's opening markets from the CME in Wall Street. It's Monday, June 15th. JBS is officially closing two different beef facilities, one in Tennessee, one in Pennsylvania. Some other beef news, the FDA has granted emergency approval for drugs to treat New World screwworm in pets. Now let's take a look at the markets and see how the trade is shaking at the open. July corn, 3 red at 409. December new crop corn back 4 to 436. July beans tumble 8 at 1104. November new crop beans at 1123, back 8 as well. July bean meal is at 301. Oil at 7280. July Chicago wheat drops 10 to 573. July Minneapolis back 8 to 610, with July Kansas City winter at 624. And on the hoof, August live cattle jumped 92 cents at 242.07. October fats at 234.75, up 95. August feeders green at $1.37 at 358.80. September feeders at $1.90 at 356.45. And October contracts are at 353.25. July lean hogs swell 60 to 98.05. And on Wall Street, the Dow adds 536. NASDAQ is up 600. Crude's at 80.45. And gold is at 43.83. This is Parker James with Your Ag Network, wishing you and yours a great day. The nation's largest outdoor ranch expo is right around the corner. It's the Sand Hills Ranch Expo, June 17th and 18th at the Rock County Fairgrounds in Bassett, Nebraska. This incredible show has it all. Hundreds of vendors, the tastiest food trucks in the Midwest, and the viral rough stock challenge that's blown up online 2 years running. That's June 17th and 18th in Bassett, Nebraska. Details are at Sand Hills Ranch Expo.org. Did I mention they'll have a beer garden and a dance Wednesday? We'll see you in Cowtown.

mostly sunny skies for your Monday. Pleasant. High today of 82 degrees with low humidity, though we will be breezy at times with winds out of the west up to 20 miles an hour. Tonight, becoming partly cloudy with an outside chance for an isolated thunder shower, though many looking to remain dry. A low of 60. Heading into your Tuesday, mostly sunny to partly cloudy skies, low humidity, a high of 81. I'm meteorologist Caitlin Harvey with KETV NewsWatch 7.

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0: ABC News. I'm Sherry Preston. Vice President J.D. Vance calls it a big win for anyone who cares about stability in the Middle East. The U.S. and Iran reaching a deal to extend the ceasefire for another 60 days and to reopen the Strait of Hormuz. Iran saying it will dismantle its nuclear program and stop funding of terrorist organizations in exchange for the lifting of international sanctions.
1: We're willing to give significant sanctions relief if the Iranians make the kind of long-term commitments that are necessary to be a normal country, to give up their nuclear weapons program, to stop funding terrorist activities all over the Middle East.
0: That's Vance on ABC News. The G7 summit getting underway this week in the French Alps. The Iran war, one of the topics. President Trump saying the Europeans didn't do enough to help in the conflict. Fox Corporation's buying the streaming platform Roku in a cash and stock deal valued at approximately $22 billion. The deal gives Fox access to the Roku channel. This is ABC News.
2: Mostly sunny skies for your Monday. Pleasant. High today of 82 degrees with low humidity, though we will be breezy at times with winds out of the west up to 20 miles an hour. Tonight, becoming partly cloudy with an outside chance for an isolated thunder shower, though many looking to remain dry. A low of 60. Heading into your Tuesday, mostly sunny to partly cloudy skies, low humidity, a high of 81. I'm meteorologist Caitlin Harvey with KETV NewsWatch 7.

0: or having your team going from bad to making them very competitive. It has never been easier. Indiana won a national championship, everybody. When I ask somebody, what are your expectations for Nebraska football if there were to be a 2014 college football playoff, and you go, well, you know, they haven't been top 25 since 2013, or they haven't been able to have this success in this decade. I don't give a damn about the past. And Nebraska football has invested enough resources, whether it be through coaching, or whether it be through acquisition of players, or whether it be through facilities, or whether it be through nutrition, to year in and year out be one of the best 24 teams in the country. The bar to make the college football playoff is not that high when it's 2014. I don't agree at all with making the college football playoff two every 6 years. It's a 2014 playoff. Viewing it from the macro perspective, Nebraska is good, invest enough to be in the top 24 year in and year out.
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2: 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Hey, planning a spring wild turkey hunt? Many of us are. 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We need to be doubly sure of our target and background before we fire a shot. And never ever wear the colors of the wild turkey gobbler, red, white, blue, and black. 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I'm Greg Wagner.

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0: NBC News. I'm Sherry Preston. After the announcement of a tentative peace deal between the U.S. and Iran, the Strait of Hormuz is expected to reopen this week. ABC's Karen Travers has more from Geneva, where the G7 summit will be held in the French Alps.
1: The deal was signed digitally. That's what Vice President Vance told GMA. The deal was actually signed yesterday by the U.S. and Iran. But there is an expectation that there will be a formal signing ceremony here in Geneva at the end of the week, and that Vice President Vance would likely take part in that.
0: For the first time since April, gas prices have fallen below $4 a gallon. Gas Buddy says the average price is now $3.99 a gallon. Investigators in Missouri are still trying to figure out what caused the crash that led to the deaths of a pilot and 11 skydivers. Their plane went down about an hour outside of Kansas City soon after takeoff. Fox is buying Roku, the $22 billion deal, giving Fox access to more than 100 million global streaming households. This is ABC News.
2: It's another really nice Monday afternoon. We'll keep the humidity levels low and temperatures will be nice in the low 80s with mostly sunny skies. Overnight, a little front will come through, a low chance of a shower near the Kansas and Missouri borders. And Tuesday, we'll do it all over again with another really nice day and highs in the low 80s. I'm meteorologist Luke Vickery, KETV NewsWatch 7.

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1: New world screwworm cases continue to climb with the first infection now confirmed in sheep as the outbreak spreads across more of Texas. Updated case numbers are posted on USDA's NWS dashboard. The primary tool for stopping the spread remains the release of sterile new world screwworm flies because the pest mates only once. Sterile males prevent viable offspring when they pair with wild females. The Texas Animal Health Commission says sterile fly distribution is adjusted quickly when new cases are confirmed. More than 19.5 million sterile flies have been released this month through aerial, ground, and vehicle dispersal. Agronomists are starting to field more reports of rootless corn, also known as floppy corn, across parts of the Midwest. The problem occurs in young corn, typically between a V2 and V5 growth stages, when a plant's permanent nodule or crown roots fail to properly develop. Without those anchoring roots, plants can lean, lodge, or fall over entirely, especially after wind or heavy rain. Experts say the condition can create lingering challenges throughout the season, from early stand stability to potential harvest complications if plants don't fully recover. A stalled front along the Gulf Coast is kicking off the week with pockets of heavy rain following the weekend storm system. The pattern will repeat itself over the next several days as a tropical low tracks along the same boundary. Farther north, a separate disturbance is expected to bring scattered showers to the northern plains and upper Midwest. I'm Lori Boyer, Your Ag Network.
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0: I'm Michelle Franzen. In France, President Trump has arrived for the G7 summit this week, meeting with French President Emmanuel Macron and telling reporters he believes terms of the deal with Iran will be finalized later this week.
1: The deal's all signed, and the strait is already partially opened. As you know, they're doing a little hunting for a couple of mines that they've already found. But it's essentially ships are starting to go out now. On Friday, it'll be completely opened.
0: But today, the U.S. Navy issuing a maritime advisory to ships in the region, saying the U.S. blockade of Iranian ports will remain in effect until the agreement is formally completed. In Missouri, federal investigators beginning to collect evidence today of that deadly skydiving plane crash over the weekend, 65 miles outside Kansas City. The pilot, along with 11 skydivers, were killed when the plane went down shortly after takeoff from Butler Memorial Airport. The cause remains unknown. On Wall Street, stocks are up. This is ABC News.
2: It's another really nice Monday afternoon. We'll keep the humidity levels low and temperatures will be nice in the low 80s with mostly sunny skies. Overnight, a little front will come through, a low chance of a shower near the Kansas and Missouri borders. And Tuesday, we'll do it all over again with another really nice day and highs in the low 80s. I'm meteorologist Luke Vickery, KETV NewsWatch 7.

0: The Alzheimer's Association and the Ad Council present the story of Tom and Levi.
1: Tom is the smartest man I know. He's been a professor at two major universities, been a teacher for over 40 years. One day, he told me that he was having problems in his classes. I think one of the students had asked the question and he didn't remember the answer. And I also noticed that he was letting his class out earlier than they were supposed to let out. And he was telling them that he was doing it as a favor to them, but I think in reality, he just wanted to get out of there. I was really starting to worry because I saw something was wrong.
2: Levi and I talked about how it would change our lives, but he was there beside me, and my love for him was just immense. When some

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1: Hi, this is Brian Hoops, Midwest Market Solutions with Your Ag Network's noon market news update. It's Monday. It's June the 15th. No private export sale announcements this morning. Grains were lower in the overnight, but have found a little bit of buying interest coming in to the mid-session. After a lower opening, it looked like commercial buying stepped in and were the early session buyers. Weekly export inspections for the week ending June the 11th, wheat at 12.3 million bushels, corn at 64.4, and soybeans at 19.2 million bushels. NOPA crush report released this morning came in at 208.78 million bushels. Now, that was well below trade estimates and down from last month, although it is a new record for the month of May, exceeding last year's 192.8 million bushels. Soybean oil stocks at 1.735 billion pounds, also below trade estimates, lower than a month ago, but well above last year's numbers, which were 1.373 billion pounds. Grain markets have found some buying interest, although the upside is limited due to good growing conditions across most of the Corn Belt. It's getting very dry in parts of Kansas, Nebraska, and even western Iowa. Producers reporting drier than desired conditions. Cattle market's been firmer since the opening bell. Midday box beef is supporting the market as we're 245 higher, and the choice select is 265 higher on only 29 loads. Feeder cattle index down $5.34 this morning. This has been Brian Hoops with Midwest Markets. 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
1: If you think I hate dogs now, if I was shot by a dog at a stoplight, just minding my own business, and it wasn't even my dog, that'd be it for me. 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

0: Middays with Matt.
1: We are in the NIL era, where it has never been easier to flip teams. It has never been easier to acquire players. It has never been more accessible to watch film, to watch a player, to say, that player's good, that player will fit in our system, and then acquire that player. Gone are the days where all the previous success mattered so much to the point of your recruitment. It still matters, but it does not matter as much as it does. What matters is money and dollars and evaluation and development. And it's never, ever been easy to go from having your team being average to them making them really good, or having your team going from bad to making them very competitive. It has never been easier. Indiana won a national championship, everybody. When I ask somebody, what are your expectations for Nebraska football if there were to be a 2014 college football playoff, and you go, well, you know, they haven't been top 25 since 2013, or they haven't been able to have this success in this decade. I don't give a damn about the past. And Nebraska football has invested enough resources, whether it be through coaching, or whether it be through acquisition of players, or whether it be through facilities, or whether it be through nutrition, to year in and year out be one of the best 24 teams in the country. The bar to make the college football playoff is not that high when it's 2014. I don't agree at all with making the college football playoff two every 6 years. It's a 2014 playoff. Viewing it from the macro perspective, Nebraska is invest enough to be in the top 24 year in and year out.
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0: News. I'm Michelle Franz, and happening now in France, world leaders, including President Trump, arriving for this week's G7 summit. The president, meeting with France's leader earlier, told reporters that a new memo of understanding between the U.S. and Iran has been digitally signed and will be finalized, he says, Friday in Geneva. President Trump says the strait will be reopening fully and vowed that Iran will not control that critical shipping waterway.
1: Toll-free. We had a little argument on that. It's toll-free. So I don't think we're going to need much help, but I don't think it's a bad idea to have a ship or two up here from a few countries.
0: Iran's foreign ministry also says that they will still collect what they call a service fee to help escort ships through the strait. Prices for a barrel of crude began to drop on word of a deal, and the U.S. gas prices also dipping below $4 a gallon. Extreme heat alerts stretching up and down the West Coast with California's Central Valley, along with the Pacific Northwest to Oregon, facing triple-digit temperatures. This is ABC.
2: It's another really nice Monday afternoon. We'll keep the humidity levels low and temperatures will be nice in the low 80s with mostly sunny skies. Overnight, a little front will come through, a low chance of a shower near the Kansas and Missouri borders. And Tuesday, we'll do it all over again with another really nice day and highs in the low 80s. I'm meteorologist Luke Vickery, KETV NewsWatch 7.

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1: Here's Pedro. Hi, guys. I have an opinion. The word genius is tossed around to people that don't deserve it. But the people that put a rollerball applicator on Icy Hot were geniuses. Hopping around in the middle of the night with leg cramps, that rollerball is a game changer. To heck with Oppenheimer or Hawking.
2: Stephen Hawking, thank you for your contribution to society.
1: The rollerball.
2: You didn't give us a rollerball on our Icy Hot.
1: I don't like Icy Hot.
2: I mean, I don't really ever have to use it.
1: No, I'm sore occasionally, you know, in my old advanced age now. But I don't ever want to rollerball any Icy Hot on myself. I don't like rollerballs, actually. You know what, Pedro? I disagree with this opinion. I don't like massaging things. I don't like the roller anything. I don't like when that stuff touches me. I don't like when anything touches me. Have you ever gotten a massage before?
2: No, never had a massage.
1: I've never really gotten a massage either.
2: We have one of those.
1: It's very uncomfortable.
2: We have one of those massage guns that we receive.
1: Ah!
2: I enjoy it. It is amazing to work out some of the knots or whatever in your neck or whatever else.
1: For me, it does the exact opposite. It feels like it makes me more tense.
2: Well, yeah, you're preemptively tensing up instead of allowing it to release whatever tension is there.
1: Yeah, but then when I don't tense up, it hurts. It just hurts. I have sensitive little pale, frail skin. Don't touch me with those Theraguns.
2: I can't speak to how sensitive you are to, you know,
1: don't touch
2: massage
1: me.
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4: All right, so much going on. 800-941-SHAWN if you want to be a part of the program. So we're watching all of this. You know, the administration said the memorandum of understanding will be released this week. I think we'll know a lot because I felt like the interviews that people have given have not been effective in as much as the media just wants to play gotcha. I mean, George Stephanopoulos does not care, and Obama's out there. There's no way they're going to do as good a deal as I did. I'm like, what, $1.7 trillion in cash and other currency, and pretty please don't make a bomb. And, oh, by the way, it sunsets in 10 years, and you get to build a bomb anyway. That's not what this deal is. I can guarantee you that part, but we'll have all those details tonight. Quick break, right back, 800-941-SHAWN.
5: ABC News, I'm Michelle Franzen. A peace deal between the U.S. and Iran could be finalized by the end of this week. That according to President Trump. He's in France now for the G7, telling reporters a memo of understanding has been signed digitally. The president also says the ceasefire would be extended for 60 days and the Strait of Hormuz would reopen, along with talks beginning on Iran's nuclear program.
6: The main thing is that Iran will not have a nuclear weapon. They fully agreed to that. With strong policing powers.
5: World leaders now gathering in the French Alps for a working dinner to kick off the summit. In Missouri, federal investigators are starting their probe into the weekend deadly skydiving plane crash at about an hour outside Kansas City. The pilot, along with 11 skydivers, were killed when the plane went down shortly after takeoff from Butler Memorial Airport. Matches taking place today in the World Cup in Atlanta. The game between Spain and Cape Verde ending in a 0-0 draw. Tonight, Iran plays New Zealand in Los Angeles. This is ABC News.
7: It's another really nice Monday afternoon. We'll keep the humidity levels low and temperatures will be nice in the low 80s with mostly sunny skies. Overnight, a little front will come through, a low chance of a shower near the Kansas and Missouri borders. And Tuesday, we'll do it all over again with another really nice day and highs in the low 80s. I'm meteorologist Luke Vickery, KETV NewsWatch 7.

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It's another really nice Monday afternoon. We'll keep the humidity levels low and temperatures will be nice in the low 80s with mostly sunny skies. Overnight, a little front will come through, a low chance of a shower near the Kansas and Missouri borders. And Tuesday, we'll do it all over again with another really nice day and highs in the low 80s. I'm meteorologist Luke Vickery, KETV NewsWatch 7.

0: Hi, I'm Ryan Blaney, a third-generation race car driver, and we dedicate a lot of our time to going as fast as possible. 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

From the Plum Ride Time Saving Traffic Center, accident at South 96th and Harrison. Stalling traffic on the JFK southbound between Childs and Highway 370. Lane closure on West Center by South 132nd. Another lane closure on South 84th just ahead of Harrison but before Giles. On the off chance you're driving on US 20, public safety message. Motorists are reminded to not watch or photograph the wildfire activity. I'm John Stanton.

0: Officials with Edwards Air Force Base, northeast of Los Angeles, say a U.S. Air Force B-52 crashed shortly after takeoff. The Air Force spokesperson says emergency personnel are responding. No other information was disclosed. President Trump is in the French Alps for the G7 summit start, signaling, though, that a peace plan between the U.S. and Iran will be finalized this Friday. The development comes as the president arrives for the summit. ABC's Rachel Scott has details.
1: This is the first time.

0: These world leaders are meeting since the war in Iran began more than 100 days ago. And this possible news of an agreement could reshape the G7 summit altogether. Look, this war caused a lot of friction and tension with our allies. It disrupted the global economy. Thousands taking to the streets here in Geneva in protest. Some of those altercations turning violent.
1: The possible end to the war, sending stocks along with oil and gas prices lower today. The regular gallon of gas now dipping below $4. This is ABC News.
2: It's another really nice Monday afternoon. We'll keep the humidity levels low and temperatures will be nice in the low 80s with mostly sunny skies. Overnight, a little front will come through, a low chance of a shower near the Kansas and Missouri borders. And Tuesday, we'll do it all over again with another really nice day and highs in the low 80s. I'm meteorologist Luke Vickery, KETV NewsWatch 7.

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2: 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Many of us are. Then we need to remember safety first at all times when we're in the field. We need to be doubly sure of our targets and our backgrounds before we fire our shots. And never, ever wear the colors of the wild turkey gobbler: red, white, blue, and black. Always plan your hunt and hunt your plan. Be safe. I'm Greg Wagner. Hey there, Greg Wagner joining you from the Nebraska Game and Parks Commission. Time now for another Nebraska Outdoor Update. Hey, planning a spring wild turkey hunt? Many of us are. Then we need to remember safety first at all times when we're in the field. We need to be doubly sure of our target and background before we fire a shot. And never ever wear the colors of the wild turkey gobbler: red, white, blue, and black. Plan your hunt and hunt your plan. Be safe out there. I'm Greg Wagner.

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3: From ABC News, Wall Street Now. It was a worldwide market rally on news that the U.S. and Iran have agreed to stop fighting. The Dow soared 469 points, setting a new record. The Nasdaq swelled 795 points, or 3%, and the S&P grew 123 points. Oil prices fell on news that the Strait of Hormuz was reopening. A barrel of Brent crude oil dropped 4.8% to $83, back to where it was in early March. SpaceX, Elon Musk's rocket company, rose 19% in its second day of trading on Wall Street. Roku fell 1% after the company announced that Fox Corporation is buying the streaming pioneer in a cash and stock deal valued at approximately $22 billion. Prime Minister Keir Starmer says Britain will ban children under 16 from using social media apps like Snapchat, TikTok, and YouTube from early next year in order to protect young people from harmful content and excessive screen time. Michelle Franzen,

0: It's another really nice Monday afternoon. We'll keep the humidity levels low and temperatures will be nice in the low 80s with mostly sunny skies. Overnight, a little front will come through, a low chance of a shower near the Kansas and Missouri borders. And Tuesday, we'll do it all over again with another really nice day and highs in the low 80s. I'm meteorologist Luke Vickery, KETV Newswatch 7.
1: From the Plumright Time Saving Traffic Center, accident reported at 132nd and West Center. One more accident at 67th and Shirley. A third accident at South 36th and Harrison. Stop and go on the JFK southbound between Highway 370 and Childs. Slower traffic on I-80 eastbound between I-680 and 84th Street. It's hot, so remember to hydrate. I'm John Stanton.

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Bum Ride Time Saving Traffic Center. Accident at 67th and Shirley. Accident at North 36th and Sprock. Car stopped on the roadway on I-80 westbound at 42nd. Lane closure at Pacific and 114th. Seeing some slower traffic on I-80 eastbound between Q and 84th and I-80 westbound between 24th and 72nd. I'm John Stanton. I-80 westbound between 24th and 72nd. I'm John Stanton.

0: ABC News, I'm Michelle Franzen. In Southern California, officials with Edwards Air Force Base northeast of Los Angeles say a U.S. Air Force B-52 crashed shortly after takeoff. The Air Force spokesperson says emergency personnel are responding. ABC's Louis Martinez has more.
1: What we know is the Air Force is confirming that this is a U.S. Air Force B-52H Stratofortress, one of almost 60 years old, all of these aircraft, because the last one was built in 1962. All we know is that the aircraft was on takeoff when apparently something went wrong, and then it had crashed on the runway.
0: That B-52 made by Boeing. In France, world leaders, including President Trump, meeting for the start of the G7 summit this week. Earlier, the president told reporters the new memo of understanding between the U.S. and Iran has been digitally signed and will be finalized Friday in Geneva. He says the Strait of Hormuz will also be fully reopened, that causing oil prices to drop today. This is ABC News.
2: Spectacular weather this evening, temperatures near 80, partly sunny skies, partly cloudy tonight, a 20% chance of a shower later on, a low near 60, and then mostly sunny to partly cloudy and super nice Tuesday, high in the low 80s. I'm Chief Meteorologist Bill Ranby from KETV News Watch 7.

0: Middays with Matt.
1: We are in the NIL era, where it has never been easier to put teams. It has never been easier to acquire players. It has never been more accessible to watch film, to watch a player, to say, that player's good, that player will fit in our system, and then acquire that player. Gone are the days where all the previous success mattered so much to the point of your recruitment. It still matters, but it does not matter as much as it does. What matters is money and dollars and evaluation and development. And it's never, ever been easy to go from having your team being average to then making them really good, or having your team going from bad to making them very competitive. It has never been easier. Indiana won a national championship, everybody. When I ask somebody, what are your expectations for Nebraska football if there were to be a 2014 college football playoff, and you go, well, you know, they haven't been top 25 since 2013, or they haven't been able to have this success in this decade. I don't give a damn about the past. And Nebraska football has invested enough resources, whether it be through coaching, or whether it be through acquisition of players, or whether it be through facilities, or whether it be through nutrition, to year in and year out be one of the best 24 teams in the country. The bar to make the college football playoff is not that high when it's 2014. I don't agree at all with making the college football playoff two every 6 years. It's a 2014 playoff. Viewing it from the macro perspective, Nebraska is good, invest enough to be in the top 24 year in and year out.
0: Middays with Matt. 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

0: I'm Ed Benkin. The offseason is underway in the NBA, and one team has apparently found its new coach. According to ESPN's Shams Charania, the Bulls are finalizing a deal for Tiago Splitter to take over the bench. Splitter was the head coach in Portland this past season. Also, according to Shams Charania, Darren Peterson is making a pre-draft visit with the Wizards, but the highly touted pick, who many believe will go number one, will not visit any other teams. Meanwhile, the Knicks are still savoring their first NBA title in 53 years. Finals MVP Jalen Brunson was on Good Morning America and talked about the thrill of celebrating the championship with his father.
1: I mean, it's really special to be able to share that moment with him. I think I said this a couple of times, but him being a journeyman in the NBA, mm-hmm. I never really got to be around him consistently. And so over these last 4 years, it's been like the most consistent I've been able to be around my dad. So it was made the moment 10 times more special.
0: The city of New York will hold a parade for the Knicks on Thursday. They're also making parade plans in Raleigh after the Carolina Hurricanes won the second cup in their franchise's history. The Hurricanes clinched the cup with a win over Vegas in Game 6 last night, with Jordan Staal being named the Conn Smythe winner. He is the oldest player to win the Conn Smythe Award. At the World Cup, a shocker as Spain settled for a scoreless draw with Cape Verde. Later tonight, it will be Iran playing against New Zealand in Inglewood, California. In baseball tonight in Los Angeles, it'll be a battle between the Rays and the Dodgers. Tampa trails the AL East by a game behind first-place New York, although the Yankees and Rays are even in the loss column. The Dodgers, meanwhile, have a 7-game lead in the National League West. Tonight in the WNBA, it'll be the Sparks taking on the Valkyries. They'll tip off.

0: that's going to wrap things up for today. I hope you'll all tune in tonight, because I know that there are a lot of questions about the Iranian deal and what has been signed going into Friday's, I guess, formal signing ceremony, which will take place in Geneva. The president is at the G7. We're going to get a lot of these questions asked by the Vice President, J.D. Vance, in studio with me tonight, which I'm looking forward to. Also, he has a new book out about his faith, which I want to talk to him about. We'll do that on the podcast side. But anyway, we'll get these questions answered. We'll get an analysis from General Jack Keane and maybe whatever remaining questions other people have. I'm going to try and get all the questions answered. I think the American people want to know if this is real and what the consequences will be if, in fact, they break the agreement, which you have to consider the odds would be very high just because of who we're dealing with. It's that simple. Anyway, so we have the Vice President, we have General Jack Keane on tonight, and much, much more coming up, 9 Eastern on Fox. We'll see you tonight, back here tomorrow. Thank you for making this show possible.
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5: If you think I hate dogs now, if I was shot by a dog at a stoplight, just minding my own business, and it wasn't even my dog, that'd be it for me. 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

0: spectacular weather this evening. Temperatures near 80, partly sunny skies, partly cloudy tonight. A 20% chance of a shower later on, a low near 60. And then mostly sunny to partly cloudy and super nice Tuesday, high in the low 80s. I'm Chief Meteorologist Bill Ranby from KETV News Watch 7.
1: From the Plumright Time Saving Traffic Center, accident block in the right lane on Dodge at 120th with stop and go from 156th. More stalling traffic on I-80 eastbound between Q and 72nd. This continues on I-80 westbound with more stop and go between 24th and 60th. Standstill on the JFK southbound between Chandler and Highway 370. Major delays on I-480 westbound between 20th and US 75. I'm John Stanton.

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1: Here's Pedro. Hi, guys. I have an opinion. The word genius is tossed around to people that don't deserve it. But the people that put a rollerball applicator on Icy Hot were geniuses. Hopping around in the middle of the night with leg cramps, that rollerball is a game changer. To heck with Oppenheimer or Hawking.
2: Stephen Hawking, thank you for your contribution to society.
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2: I mean, I don't really ever have to use it.
1: No, I'm sore occasionally, from in my old advanced age now. But I don't ever want to rollerball any Icy Hot on myself. I don't like rollerballs, actually. You know what, Pedro? I disagree with this opinion. I don't like massaging things. I don't like the roller anything. I don't like when that stuff touches me. I don't like when anything touches me. Have you ever gotten a massage before?
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1: 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It just hurts. I have sensitive little pale, frail skin. Don't touch me with those Theraguns.
2: I can't speak to how sensitive you are to,
1: don't touch me.
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1: ABC News, I'm Michelle Franzen, and Southern California spokesperson for Edwards Air Force Base, northeast of Los Angeles, says a U.S. Air Force B-52 crashed shortly after takeoff today. The Air Force spokesperson confirming emergency personnel are responding. Here's ABC's Louis Martinez.
2: It's unclear exactly which one of these B-52s was involved in this crash, whether it was one of the operational B-52s, there are about 72 in the fleet, or whether this is the one that was stationed by the Air Force there at Edwards Air Force Base to carry out flight testing.
1: A peace deal between the U.S. and Iran inching closer. President Trump says an initial agreement has been reached to extend the fragile ceasefire for 60 days and lead to the reopening of the Strait of Hormuz. President Trump is in the French Alps for the start of the G7 summit. In Missouri, federal investigators are beginning their probe into the weekend deadly skydiving plane crash about an hour outside Kansas City. The pilot, along with 11 skydivers, were killed when the plane went down. This is ABC News.
3: Spectacular weather this evening. Temperatures near 80, partly sunny skies, partly cloudy tonight, a 20% chance of a shower later on, a low near 60, and then mostly sunny to partly cloudy and super nice Tuesday, high in the low 80s. I'm Chief Meteorologist Bill Ranby from KETV News Watch 7.

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0: I'm Ed Mankin. The offseason is underway in the NBA, and one team has apparently found its new coach. According to ESPN's Shams Charania, the Bulls are finalizing a deal for Tiago Splitter to take over the bench. Splitter was the head coach in Portland this past season. Also, according to Shams Charania, Darren Peterson is making a pre-draft visit with the Wizards, but the highly touted pick, who many believe will go number one, will not visit any other teams. Meanwhile, the Knicks are still savoring their first NBA title in 53 years. Finals MVP Jalen Brunson was on Good Morning America and talked about the thrill of celebrating the championship with his father.
1: I mean, it's really special to be able to share that moment with him. I think I said this a couple of times, but him being a journeyman in the NBA, I never really got to be around him consistently. And so over these last 4 years, it's been like the most consistent I've been able to be around my dad. So it was made the moment 10 times more special.
0: The city of New York will hold a parade for the Knicks on Thursday. They're also making parade plans in Raleigh after the Carolina Hurricanes won the second cup in their franchise's history. The Hurricanes clinched the cup with a win over Vegas in Game 6 last night, with Jordan Staal being named the Conn Smythe winner. He is the oldest player to win the Conn Smythe Award. At the World Cup, a shocker as Spain settled for a scoreless draw with Cape Verde. Later tonight, it will be Iran playing against New Zealand in Inglewood, California. In baseball tonight in Los Angeles, it'll be a battle between the Rays and the Dodgers. Tampa trails the AL East by a game behind first-place New York, although the Yankees and Rays are even in the loss column. The Dodgers, meanwhile, have a 7-game lead in the National League West. Tonight in the WNBA, it'll be the Sparks taking on the Valkyries. They'll tip off

0: Come here.
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spectacular weather this evening. Temperatures near 80, partly sunny skies, partly cloudy tonight, a 20% chance of a shower later on, a low near 60, and then mostly sunny to partly cloudy and super nice Tuesday, high in the low 80s. I'm Chief Meteorologist Bill Randby from KETV News Watch 7.

from the Plum Right Time Saving Traffic Center. Accident blocking the right lane on Dodge after 120th. Stop and go from 168th. Another accident reported at South 96th and Q. Stop and go on I-80 eastbound between Q and 72nd. Dodge is slowing down between 72nd and 90th to 108th and 144th. Delays on I-80 westbound between 24th and 60th. I'm John Stanton.

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2: Yikes!
0: So you're on your own with the wasps. You have the power to take control of prediabetes. 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
0: 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Things like tips for dealing with stress, how to navigate difficulties like financial worries, anger, substance use, and more. You can also find real stories of how people navigated their own mental health challenges. Because once you start to address the problem, you can go so much further. 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